York Bay, where you at? What's the move? Where you at? Yeah, yeah. Go, yeah, yeah. We can smoke, Zah. Have a hot box. Hermes locks, bae don't got a rock crack. I got a Sprite watch, bae.

0: see the play. The young homies got the West back popping like nigga Drake.
1: Hey, what you say?
0: I'm a mother, legend, got bad, it's all dimes, no sevens. One name Candy and one name Lala, both bad, and they got some good guys.
2: Yo, Emmanuel. You at work right now, or are you home?
3: I'm still at work.
2: Still at work. Man. Where do you work? Are they cheating there? Yeah. Any cheaters?
3: Oh, man. I work among teachers. I see some stuff.
4: Oh.
2: Ooh, are teachers cheating? I don't know. Maybe.
3: Yeah.
4: Yeah.
2: No, okay.
4: He's like, look, Emmanuel's just trying to get tickets to the romantic
5: that's right,
4: tour.
5: Like, man, I'm not trying to mess up my
4: romantic. Emmanuel's like, I called for the tickets. I didn't call to snitch on no coworkers.
2: Yo, bro. Emmanuel, you're calling 10. You got it, man.
4: Congrats, bro. Yeah. Bruno Mars will be performing at SoFi Stadium in Inglewood for the romantic tour, and you'll be there. That's congratulations. Right. Who you taking, bro?
3: Oh, man, taking wifey.
5: Yeah, you better
4: there you
5: take
4: go.
5: Her.
4: That's right. Better take wifey. Yeah. The way this call started, Cruz was hoping to get some tea.
2: Anyway, don't take the fifth grade teacher, Mrs. Garcia, now.
3: No, my wife is a teacher.
2: Oh, okay, that's right. Hold on, Emmanuel. Congratulations.
3: You guys are funny.
2: Thank you, bro. Thank you. Yo, Wu-Tang tickets coming up next as well. They're performing at Yamava. Wu-Tang tickets are yours at 5:30. Lock in.
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0: right there.
1: Yo, that's brand new music from J. Cole. It's called Legacy. You heard it first here on Real 923.
0: You know what it is. Yeah, that's right. Yo, Wu-Tang tickets coming up in seconds at the Yamava. What's up?
2: Hello.
0: What job has the most cheaters?
2: Warehouses. Honestly, warehouses is crazy there.
1: I heard Amazon got whores.
2: Everywhere. They can have a whole family at home, but they come and play at work.
0: Now, is there secret places where they can cheat at work?
1: Or they just, like, do it outside?
2: Girl, everywhere. In the trailers, I'm sure. Everywhere.
0: In the trailers.
1: Gross.
0: Sheesh.
2: Yeah.
0: Now, vest on or off?
2: Safety first.
0: You're right. Safety first. Hey, thank you. Have a great afternoon, okay?
2: You too. Bye.
0: Bye-bye.
3: Yo, all right. Packages, huh?
0: Yeah, dog.
1: Hey, yo.
0: Packages for everybody.
3: Delivering and receiving.
0: See, way. Hey, so, yo, Wu-Tang tickets right now. Call us 10. Let's do it.
1: 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Win a pair of tickets to see Wu-Tang at Yamava, plus $50 in slot play. Let's get it.
0: That's right. That's right. Hey, $50 slot play.
3: Man.
0: All day.
3: Look at that.
1: Yo, that's what people are loving.
3: If y'all want the tickets, I'll take the play.
1: The slot play.
0: Come on, dog. Enjoy Wu-Tang and then a little gambling. You feel me?
3: Catch me at slots.
0: You feel me? Too easy. DJ Leslie, let's get back to it.
1: Really crazy. All right, I'm going to give you that. Geek a leak on the way.

0: Yo, I'm telling you. Okay, so we gave away tickets to Victoria Monet to kick off the show earlier, right?
1: Yeah.
0: What else did we give away? We gave away
2: Usher and Chris Brown tickets.
0: Usher, Chris Brown tickets, Rod Wave tickets. We gave away a 4-pack of tickets to Disneyland Resort. Yeah. Bruno Mars tickets.
2: Not just the tickets to Disneyland Resort, but once you won those, you're also qualified for the grand prize, which is a pair of Magic Key Imagine passes or Inspire Key passes. So, bro.
1: Which is a prize in itself.
2: Which isn't a prize in itself. Yeah. And then Bruno Mars tickets after that.
0: That's right. Then Wu-Tang tickets right after that. We have another pair of Wu-Tang tickets for you right now.
1: Let's go.
0: Tickets to Wu-Tang. See them live at Yamava along with
2: $50 in slot play.
0: Okay. Can you believe it? 866-246-8923.
2: Damn.
0: Again, Wu-Tang tickets and $50 slot play.
2: If you think about it, that was like every 15 to 30 minutes we were giving away a prize, bro.
0: I mean, what is the motto?
2: Every time we win, every time we talk, you win.
0: Yeah, every time you tap in, you win.
2: Oh, every time you tap in.
0: Do that too.
1: We'll work on it.
3: I heard you say every time we talk.
0: I said that today too. Yeah. So technically, you're
1: we'll
0: right.
1: Come back tomorrow.
2: So then, why are you guys giving me crap?
0: Well, because
1: he was trying to see if you
0: it wasn't what I was looking for. But you're right as well. Even when you're wrong, you're right.
1: Every time you tap in, you win.
2: See, least you know that. Every time I'm wrong, I'm right.
0: That's right.
3: I agree with Jackie.
0: What'd you say?
3: I said I agree with Jackie
0: on
3: that.
0: Of course.
3: One.
0: I know.
1: Apologize to a cruise.
0: I am sorry, Jackie.
2: Here we go. Thank you. Call number 10 right now. 866-246-8923. Get the
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1: Oh.

0: All right, y'all. It is the Crew Show. We're tapped in. Let's get it to the 7. Aquí estamos, Real 92.3, LA's new home for hip-hop. Let's get straight to it. The headlines, the gossip, the tea. It's that chisme from Jackie Ramirez.
1: Could Cardi B have a new boo? It looks like she's getting comfortable with a soccer player, Maduka Okoye. He is an international soccer player, and it looks like they've been spotted together in Italy.
0: They're kicking it, huh?
1: They're kicking it. Literally. Now, Chuck and I were talking about this before the show started. Cardi B's 33, he's 27, so I'm like, okay, Cardi, do your thing, girl, do your thing. Not too much of an age gap, to be honest.
0: Nah, I think it's fine.
2: It's not like cougar status.
1: No.
0: Do you think that's too big of an age gap? I don't think so, no. I don't know. No, wait, he's...
1: You thought about it.
0: 27, she's...
1: 33.
0: Nah. No. I think that's okay, right?
1: Thank God you guys said that, because that's me and Nico's age.
0: Hey, his baby mama's tripping or sending subs to her?
1: Allegedly. Yeah. I mean, if Cardi B's having fun, she's having fun. If it turns into something serious, it turns into something serious. Right. But
0: She's single.
1: She can do what He's single. I mean, I think he has a kid, but...
2: Don't try to tie her down, man. You know what I'm saying?
0: Don't try to tie her down.
1: She did say recently that she does want 2 more kids, but not anytime soon.
2: Oh, okay. All right. Hey, live your life, queen.
1: Again, she was focused. She's focused on that next album that she wants to drop next year. So she did say, she's like, look, I want a couple more kids, but I'm not like super pressured to do that right now.
0: Do we think she's going to be pregnant again for this album?
1: No, I think she's because
0: that's
1: like
0: part of the rollout,
1: saying,
0: bro.
1: Like,
2: it is a rollout.
1: It has been a habitual rollout.
0: Yeah, habitual, dog.
1: I don't know. I'll keep you guys updated.
0: Okay, let us know.
1: Just in case. See, but that's all I got for the cheese.
0: That's Jackie Ramirez. 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If you get injured anywhere, a car accident, a slip and fall, you name it, you're injured. Text the words injury help to 402.

I just messed up the whole program. 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Killer don't

0: 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We're in here, Jackie Ramirez.
1: That's me.
0: Yo, executive producer Chuck Dizzle, yo, yo. Mm-hmm. Nico Blitz, DJ Leslie, I'm Jay Cruz. Up next, Rachel Gomez, the owner, creator of Viva La Bonita, 818 legend, homie. She recently collabed with Disneyland, Disneylandia. She's going to talk about how that collab came together. We'll get into it next. Don't go nowhere. Also at 6:30, win tickets to see Rod Wave live. 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

0: DM from one of the designers at Disney. So shout out to Nicole. Love you, girl.
1: That's right. So thank you.
0: Was one of my customers. So she already knew like the brand. She already knew like basically like our culture, right? Of what we've built at Viva La Bonita. And she initially reached out with just offering like, hey, are you interested in exploring a collaboration with Disney?
2: Wow.
3: And the answer is yes.
2: That's crazy.
0: Right. Okay. So at first, I'm like, okay, yeah, we're probably going to do like a ticket giveaway. So I'm going into it still like very humble. Like
3: I was going to say, such a Latina way of thinking. So humble. Yeah.
0: Right.
3: That's beautiful.
0: Right. No, and I was like, all right, yeah, like, let me know, like, you know, what our next steps are. And she's like, okay, whatever. To not go into too much details, right, we, you know, they reached out to us and they basically, you know, before the meeting, it was like an NDA signing. And I was like, and I told my husband, Fredo, okay, I don't think this is a ticket giveaway. I think this is something bigger. So let's just see and see what they're talking about. And so, yeah, they let us know that they were getting ready to basically unveil the Disneylandia campaign.
3: Full interview is up mañana, tomorrow. Just search Real 92.3 LA on YouTube. It's too easy. DJ Leslie is back in the mix. Let's get to it.

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1: What it do, man?
0: DAD in the mix, hanging, man. Coming up, let's do that Janae and Kendrick Lamar. So good. Want to give a shout out to the Dodgers, by the way, because Josue De Paula.
1: I know, you got some baseball cards.
0: Their rookies crushing.
1: Oh, he's killing it.
0: Yeah, shout out to that guy, man. My guy from Brooklyn?
1: That's where he's from.
0: He's from Brooklyn. But, I mean, obviously, he's Dominican, but he grew up in Brooklyn.
1: So. Hey, that's a bad boy right there.
0: Let's kick things off, man. LMA, Mike Just, new music. 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

0: about?
1: Let's talk about it, man. Chris Brown is on tour with Usher right now. A lot of people have been talking about Chris Breezy lately. There was a journalist who went viral for how he critiqued fans of Chris Brown, comparing Chris Brown's music to sloppy, terrible reality TV, and he said the following.
2: When I think about Chris Brown fans, you ask them, hey, why do you like Chris Brown? And they say things like, well, he only brutally assaulted Rihanna 2 decades ago when he apologized for it. And they kind of don't really acknowledge the fact that, yeah, he's still actively abusing women to this day and kind of never stop. And when you kind of make these excuses, you sound worse. So I just think that if you love Chris Brown, love him for who he is, because that's a real sign of love. Love him while he's abusing. And just be honest with yourself. Say, that man backflips so good, I don't care that he abused women.
1: So Chris Brown in the comments replied and said, you know, do you have any evidence, sir, that this is true?
0: Yeah.

0: Instagram stories. I am the best, hands down. I'm the king. Not a single artist on the planet can F with me on my worst day. They know it. I'm tired of being nice. F your opinion. I'll be the villain.
1: Hey, look here. It was fun while it lasted, the Usher and Chris Brown tour. It looked like it's about to come to an end.
0: I think it'll be fine. There's too much money at stake. They're going to get through it.
1: That next concert in California is going to be crazy, though.
0: Yeah, it should be interesting. Stay by your radio. Coming up next, man, we got the Daily Hate on the way. It's the Bootleg Kev Show.
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0: All right, man, it's time for that daily hate. What are you hating on, ma'am?
1: I am hating the process of getting an apartment these days. 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I feel like I got to give my left arm to move into a little box. They're overcharging. They want to know your damn near knows your social security, this thing, that thing. Like, what more do you need to know of my rental history and if I can afford the apartment? Like, how much more do you need to know about me to move into an apartment? It's just, I just feel like it's too much.
2: If I was a landlord, I'd just be like, yo, let me know what your Instagram looks like. I just want to see what kind of human being I have moving into my spot.
3: Oh, that sounds like something else going on.
2: Nah, because you never know. You go on IG, you know, if someone's looking like a crackhead or toting guns on Instagram or something.
3: You, like, you already got the crime on the gram.
1: Yeah,
3: the
1: you
3: brand.
1: Don't want them because they probably from YN. They probably hang out with YNs. I don't need to go into my
2: place. I'm like, yeah, what's your Facebook? Let me see what your Facebook looking like.
1: I don't want to move into your place. It sounds creepy.
2: Well, good luck finding a new place. It is obviously a very hard thing right now to find an affordable place to live. They don't exist. That's

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1: What it do, bro?
0: Hey, so Harvey Weinstein just got sentenced to 15 years in prison from his New York State charges. By the way, I thought Harvey Weinstein, he's been in prison this whole time.
1: No, entire time. This is he's like the capital of the Me Too movement, right?
0: He kicked off the whole Me Too movement.
1: Sure did. And well deserved.
0: Deserves to be in prison, all right, for all 15 of them years. 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
1: It's the Bootleg Kev Show, man. Hey, every day, James finds the craziest stories in the world, and we break them down. We call it the No Cap News Report. What you got on deck, James?
2: Hey, Florida got a new law that I want to talk about. Let's just say if you acting like you in a gang, you better stay out of Florida.
1: All right, we're going to tell you about Florida's new law up next. Keep it locked.
0: Yeah.
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1: 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Yeah, yeah.
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1: Surprise, this that chicken cheese. 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Yes, AGs, I'm putting some to sleep. 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
0: Giving it to you straight, no filter.
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5: 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Time for the No Cap News right now. What's going on,
6: look,
5: James?
6: I usually don't like the new laws that have been coming out, especially while the orange man is the president. But this new law, kind of like, so if you act like you're a gang member online, you talking about we gang, whatever it is, and you're not actually part of a gang, Florida don't give a damn. They're going to mark you as a gang member on the list.
5: So if you're on Instagram and you say you are a gang member on the internet.
6: Yeah, all that we gang stuff, gone.
5: Florida will treat you and designate you an official gang member if you say it online.
6: 100%. I like it. What about you?
5: I don't know, dude. I feel like people's online personas are different than their real life personas, but hey, man.
6: But the online persona be getting people messed up sometimes. That's why I like it.
5: I will say this. If you are on the internet talking about that you belong in a gang, first of all, you're an idiot. Second
6: 100%.
5: Of all, you wrote the check. Someone's going to cash it, and the state of Florida's cashing it. So stay by your radio. Coming up next, we got to talk about it, man. Do you think it's inappropriate to get married and not take your husband's last name?
6: Ooh.
7: I'm John.
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2: What it do about?
1: All right, so our buddy whose last name is Ziegler.
2: Oof, that's a tough last name.
1: He is getting ready to get married, and his wife is asking to not take his name because she thinks his last name sucks.
2: I see why she's saying that, but if he committed and you want, you got to take the last name.
1: Well, listen, the other funny thing is, like, right now she's a Latina and she has an awesome last name. Her last name's Hernandez. Can you imagine if you're a Latina woman marrying a white man and you go from Hernandez to Ziegler?
2: Hey, Maria Ziegler don't even sound cute.
1: Her name's not Maria. Her name's Jessica.
2: Oh, my bad.
1: Either way, I understand why she doesn't want the name, but he's having some issues with it. I'm curious, do you think this is a red flag if your significant other, if your lady doesn't want to take your last name upon marriage?
2: Ooh, for her reasons, I think so, because it's aesthetics.
1: I want to hear from the ladies on this. Hit us up, 877-817-2888. 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

0: It's the Bootleg Kev Show, holding it down with James Andre Jefferson Jr.
1: What it do, bro?
0: All right, look, we want to know, is this a red flag? Do you feel like if you get married, is it a problem if you don't take your significant other's last name? I want to hear from the ladies, 877-817-2888. Zara's on this phone. Zara, what's going on?
2: Hey, I honestly think she's making the right choice. If you get married, you got to change all your paperwork over. Once you get your license, your whole last name, your credit cards, the deed on the house, whatever the case may be. And that's a pain in the butt. A lot of times people are like hyphenating nowadays.
0: So she should throw the hyphenation in there?
1: That contradicts everything you said in the beginning. You still got to go through the paperwork change with the hyphenation.
2: That is true. You're right. You're right. But I mean, if they want to come to like a happy medium conclusion, then I'd say hyphenate it.
0: The compromise is the hyphenation.
1: No, you commit like I commit. Simple as that.
0: Yeah. Well, you go get half if we get divorced. You better get

0: that damn name.
1: What are we talking about here?
0: Anyway, appreciate you calling. All right, what about you, ma'am? What do you think about this situation? Do you think it's a red flag if a young lady does not want to take the last name?
2: If her last name is good and it goes perfectly with her name, then no, I don't think that's a red flag. Like, for instance, my name with my husband, I told him, look, it rings, it's beautiful. Your last name is cool, but I'm going to leave it how it is.
0: You know, so you did not take your husband's last name?
1: We not taking last name for aesthetic purposes?
2: I mean, just because, like...
0: How did he feel when you told him this?
1: He cried. He didn't tell her that.
2: I mean, of course, so you debated me. We went back and forth, but at the end of the day, I put my foot down and I said, look, this is how it's going to be.
1: She said,
2: your last name does not go with my name.
0: So you won. Yeah, you won this.
2: I won that. You know, but he wanted three kids. I gave him three kids. I gave him three boys. So
0: there you go. That's all that matters. You guys are still trucking with your two different last names.
2: We still trucking. They know who I am.
0: You know, we're talking about this, and I realized, you know, my wife is supposed to have my last name and never got it done. She still has her last name.
1: That's crazy. What happened there?
0: We've been married 8 years, and where we got married, which is in Arizona, we don't live in Arizona, and we just, like, never ended up going to the DMV to do all the paperwork.
1: Yeah, I'll just say this much. Ziggler sounds way better than Ratliff.
0: Thank you. Thanks for telling everybody my last name, by the way.
1: Oh, my bad.
0: Stay by your radio.
1: Mr. Bootleg.
0: Coming up next, Kanye's mom with a big honor in her home city. We're going to break it down up next.
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1: What a dope, man.
0: Hey, this was dope to see, man. Kanye West, a.k.a. Ye, was in Chicago unveiling a street name. His mom, Dr. Donda West, had a street in her home neighborhood named after her for a lot of the work she did. Because, you know, she was a university professor and did a lot of stuff things. In the community. So it was dope to see Kanye honoring his mom like that.
1: Yeah, good stuff for Kanye. Good stuff for the whole family over there.
0: Shout out to Donda, man. All right, stay by your radio. Coming up next, we got the People's Mix on the way. It's the Bootleg Cat.

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0: James Andre Jefferson Jr.
1: What it do, boo?
0: All right, we got our homie Glasses Malone. He has gone viral for some of the things he's been saying in the Drake Pilo beef, and we got to talk with him about his involvement in the new Hulu FX show, The Drop,
1: which is fire.
0: Yeah, the Snowfall spinoff. Are you watching it?
1: Yeah, I've been watching it.
0: Yeah, so we're gonna break it down up next, man. Keep it locked.
2: My baby just texted, she don't love me no more. She let me, now you know I.

0: Yo, it's the Bootleg Kev Show with James Andre Jefferson Jr.
1: What it do, man?
0: Our brother Glasses Malone, Malone in the building. All right, G Malone, you play Voltron in this new show, The Drop, which is on FX and Hulu. It is a Snowfall spinoff, which is just done very well. It feels like such an authentic, like, 90s production. Tell me just, like how you guys got that feel out of the show.
1: We had incredible directors.
0: Whose idea is it for you to be involved? Like, who makes the initial call?
1: Jimmy Chris,
0: okay.
1: Jim Bob, and Malcolm Spellman, man. It was really their brainchild.
0: So they hit you and they're like, hey, we're working on this.
1: Problem kept talking to them.
0: And so Problem was already involved.
1: So Problem was already writing all the music.
0: Got it.
1: Shout out to P. So he's writing all the music. And Jim Bob had already told me, like, gee, I got something for you. And it started off as just an executive consultant role. And then as I start going to the writer's room, they noticed my ability and started allowing me to contribute in that facet. They slid the acting shit on me last. But I got the confidence from helping different actors to understand exactly
0: what to do,
1: the role they were playing.
0: All right, so Glasses is on the new show. Y'all got to go see it. Shout out to Hulu. Shout out to The Drop, FX, the whole team over there. I want to know, though, Glasses, why does Tyler, the creator, owe you an apology when you see him?
1: Tyler is somebody I would like to talk to because I think he owes me an apology for him dissing God as a brother. Like, I feel like...
2: Why did he diss God?
1: He used to wear upside down crosses, 666. Yeah, no. That's some white people shit. No, Kev. No, I'm not with that. Nah, because...
2: What if he's an atheist? God.
1: That's even a problem.
2: Why is that a problem?
1: Nigga, we black in America, bro. What do you mean? It ain't that good. White people don't... Y'all don't need God. This is America.
2: Why? I like God. I'm an atheist, but if I wanted God...
1: Bro, this is the clip. I said, I like God. What do you mean?
2: I said, I'd like him. Like,
1: God is our everything, bro. Be it black in America. Only like if you like...
2: What if it's not Tyler's everything?
1: What do you... He's black and... You don't just get to just do that yet.
0: You don't get to just do that yet. All right, James, what are your thoughts?
3: Look here, I think everybody need God, to be honest, especially right now. Everybody tripping. And not the little fake God y'all be trying to preach.
0: Which one is the fake one? Which one is the real one?
3: You know, the churches, they be talking about politics all the time.
0: Oh, yeah. Well, I mean, listen.
3: Middle of America.
0: My name's Bennett, and I'm not in it. And according to Glasses Below, I don't need God because I'm white in America.
3: You need it more than anybody, especially when you gamble.
0: Go follow the homie Glasses, man. Stay by your radio. Coming up next, we got the People's Mix on the way. It's the Bootleg Kev Show. 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
0: 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Welcome to the People's Mix, man. 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
1: Come on, now.
0: Make sure you tap in with us. Hey, let's kick things off with some new music right now, though. Jhené Aiko just got her first number one album on the Billboard 200. Yes, Westside Whimsy. Go support it.
1: Fire.
0: This is with Kendrick Lamar. It's called So Good. It's new music. It's on the Bootleg Kev Show. DJ

0: Jr.
1: What it do, Bill?
0: Coming up, man. You know, Drake, a.k.a. I think Pusha T in a leaked song called him Little Miss Susie because he'd be suing everybody.
1: Hey, come on now.
0: Drake's court date with this lawsuit appeal is coming up. We're going to break down some of the details on that. First, though, let's get into some new music right now. B2K is back. This one is called Mileage. It's on the Bootleg Kev Show.

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1: What a do, boo?
0: Drake's Not Like Us lawsuit appeal against Universal Music Group is going to have a December 4th court date. So this is the legal battle heading officially to the Second Circuit Court of Appeals.
1: Oh, Lord. He just needs to let this go because he's doing better. He got the little golf chick. He buying houses for the mama. Just get stick to that. Stop
0: suing. Move on, bro. Please. Leave it alone.
1: Watch Frozen and let it go.
0: 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Coming up next, we have got the No Cap News on the way.

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0: Nightcap show on the way, man. The No Cap News Report, y'all. That's where James finds crazy stories, and we talk about them. They could be happening in Florida most of the time, but also anywhere else in the world. What you got on the way?
1: All right, man. There's a lot of people saying older people should not be driving, and because of this story, they shouldn't be hunting either.
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2: I used to think about immature things. 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Is this really your real phone number?

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Zodiac sign, it must be a Gemini moon, cause we about to go half. 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

0: We're gonna tell you what's going on in these streets, man. And you know why? Giving it to you straight, no filter. Let's go. Let's
1: go. The No Cap News with James Jefferson Jr. inside the Bootleg Cast Show. Talk to him,
2: homie. Real 92.3, LA's new home for hip-hop. Time for the No Cap News right now. What up, James?
3: Hey, let's get the old people out the woods hunting and the old people out of politics because they're messing everything up. There was an old 74-year-old man. He was out there hunting. He thought he'd seen a deer. Unfortunately, it was a 40-year-old woman, and he shot her.
2: So was this Dick Cheney?
3: Same exact story, but this one's charged for manslaughter. But the woman died before you...
2: So she died, obviously. Yeah. Rest in peace.
3: Let's put that out there.
2: Did he know the woman? Like, was it an ex-wife of his?
3: So far, we don't know. But look at his age. He might not know much right now.
2: So is it old, bruh?
3: Hey, yeah. So either he gonna go to jail or he gonna be the president soon.
2: I'm gonna tell you this. I think if you get past a certain age, they gotta take your driver's license and your rifle license away.
3: What's that age, though?
2: I think 65.
3: Damn. I feel like that's a little early. I was gonna say 70.
2: All right. 75.
3: 75?
2: To me, 75 is the hard cut.
3: Yeah.
2: Or you got to retake all your tests.
3: You got to take it monthly. Retake all the tests
2: 100%.
3: Monthly. And they'll come to your house and give you the test.
2: Or they got to install something in your car. Almost like, you know how if you ever get a DUI, you got to blow into your car to get it to start?
3: Yeah.
2: I think if you're 75 or older, you got to pass a cognitive test before car can start.
3: We being ageist right now, huh?
2: Like a little 10 questionnaire, hey, look, yo, answer these 10 questions.
3: There you go.
2: And then your car will start.
3: Come on now.
2: By the way, this has nothing to do with some poor lady getting killed. But with that being said, we're going to keep it moving past the story. The Daily Hate's up next.
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0: Hey, we got your daily hate coming up. If you got something you want to hate on, leave us a voicemail, 877-817-2888. That is the number, man. Tell us what's got you pissed off. James, are you hating on anything?
1: I got a hate on comedian Ari Spears because he had me agreeing with Vlad for the first time in my life.
0: Oh, Vlad TV made Ari Spears look ridiculous.
1: Oh, man, he just was yelling. It was crazy.
0: Yeah, man. Stay by your radio. Coming up next, the daily hate is on deck.

0: What are you hating on, ma'am?
1: I'm hating on the fact that my sister keeps getting back with the same loser that has cheated on her like 7 or 8 times.
2: Damn.
1: And she just keeps getting back with him. And at this point, I can't even, when she calls me about it, I can't even say anything. Like, what am I going to say? You're going to get back with him anyway. So at this point, you and the girl need to start a throuple.
0: Oh, damn. She said a throuple. Hey, the throuple life is crazy. Hey, I got a

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1: Ooh, that's
0: by the way, Harvey Weinstein has been in jail for a while, but he just got convicted and sentenced to 15 years in prison in the state of New York.
1: Ooh, he deserved that fat master splinter self.
0: Yeah, so I guess previously he had been convicted for crimes in other states, but the state of New York just sentenced him to 15 years. The guy who started the Me Too movement.
1: Sure did.
0: We're getting up out of here. Back at it tomorrow, though. It's the Bootleg Cap Show.
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1: What it do, man?
0: D.A.D. in the mix, hanging, man. Coming up, let's do that Janae and Kendrick Lamar, So Good. Want to give a shout-out to the Dodgers, by the way, because Josue De Paula.
1: You got some baseball cards.
0: Their rookies crushing?
1: Oh, he killing it.
0: Yeah, shout-out to that guy, man. My guy from Brooklyn?
1: That's where he's from.
0: He's from Brooklyn. But, I mean, obviously, he's Dominican, but he grew up in Brooklyn.
1: So. Hey, that's a bad boy right
0: there. Let's kick things off, man. LMA, Mike Just, new music. It's on Real 92.3.

0: about?
1: Let's talk about it, man. Chris Brown is on tour with Usher right now. A lot of people have been talking about Chris Breezy lately. There was a journalist who went viral for how he critiqued fans of Chris Brown, comparing Chris Brown's music to sloppy, terrible reality TV, and he said the following.
2: When I think about Chris Brown fans, you ask them, hey, why do you like Chris Brown? And they say things like, well, he only brutally assaulted Rihanna 2 decades ago when he apologized for it. And they kind of don't really acknowledge the fact that, yeah, he's still actively abusing women to this day and kind of never stop. And when you kind of make these excuses, you sound worse. So I just think that if you love Chris Brown, love him for who he is, because that's a real sign of love. Love him while he's abusing, and just be honest with yourself. Say, that man backflips so good, I don't care that he abused women.
1: So Chris Brown in the comments replied and said, you know, do you have any evidence, sir, that this is true?
0: Yeah, come on.

0: stories. I am the best, hands down. I'm the king. Not a single artist on the planet can F with me on my worst day. They know it. I'm tired of being nice. F your opinion. I'll be the villain.
1: Hey, look here. It was fun while it lasted, the Usher and Chris Brown tour. It looked like it's about to come to an end.
0: I think it'll be fine. There's too much money at stake. They're going to get through it.
1: That next concert in California is going to be crazy, though.
0: Yeah, it should be interesting. Stay by your radio. Coming up next, man, we got the Daily Hate on the way. It's the Bootleg Kev Show.
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wrap around. 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
2: All right, man, it's time for that Daily Hate. What are you hating on, ma'am?
3: I am hating the process of getting an apartment these days. Like, they're asking for so much. I feel like I got to give my left arm to move into a little box. They're overcharging. They want to know your damn near knows your social security, this thing, that thing. Like, what more do you need to know of my rental history and if I can afford the apartment? Like, how much more do you need to know about me to move into an apartment? It's just, I just feel like it's too much.
4: If I was a landlord, I'd just be like, yo, let me know what your Instagram looks like. I just want to see what kind of human being I have moving to my spot.
5: Oh, that sounds like something else going on.
4: Nah, because you never know. You go on IG, you know, if someone's looking like a crackhead or toting guns on Instagram or something.
5: You, like, you already got the crime on the
3: ground. Yeah, you don't want that because they probably from YN. They probably hang out with YNs. I don't need to cover to my
4: place. I'm like, yeah. What's your Facebook? Let me see what your Facebook looking like.
3: I don't want to move to your place. It sounds creepy.
4: Well, good luck finding a new place. It is obviously a very hard thing right now to find an affordable place to live. They don't exist.
5: That's facts. So that van life looking more and more fantasizable.
4: For sure. Appreciate you getting your hate on. All right, if you got something you want to hate on too, leave us a voicemail. 877-817-2888. Coming up next, let's talk about it. Harvey Weinstein. I thought this dude already got, like, the book thrown at him. We got an update with this New York State case up next, man. First, this YG. Off of Gentlemen's Club with Tyler, the Creator. It's On the Low on Real 92.3. I'm a

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1: What a dope, bro.
0: Hey, so Harvey Weinstein just got sentenced to 15 years in prison from his New York State charges. By the way, I thought Harvey Weinstein, he's been in prison this whole time.
1: No, the entire time. He's like the capital of the Me Too movement, right?
0: He kicked off the whole Me Too movement.
1: Sure did. And well deserved.
0: 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Coming up next, we have got the No Cap News on the way.

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1: 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Yes! And with Snoop Dogg hosts.
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Sam. Two M's in a safe, got. 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

0: holla, holla, sit down, low, holla, low, holla, holla, holla, holla, holla, holla, sit down, holla, holla, holla, holla.
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0: Hello?
1: Hello, man. Speak to
0: Speaking.
1: How you doing? Is Luther Lufay the Gray Maxima?
0: With the Gray Maxima?
1: I was calling about the note that was left on the car.
0: Oh, my husband must have left a note on the car.
1: Oh, okay. So it's your husband.
0: Yeah, and he's here.
1: Just with the fender and the paint, it's $3,216.
0: Okay, what's your name?
1: My name is Luther, L-U-T-H-E-R, Lufay. Do you know what he was doing over there in that dirty district?
0: No, I don't.
1: Got to keep an eye on him. There's a lot of bars over there.
0: I can't keep no eye on nobody. I'm sorry.
1: He probably got a little younger lady over there.
0: I don't know what he got over there. If he is, that's his business. Can I put you on hold and see, can I get him and he can talk to you?
1: Oh, yeah. Please, ma'am. That'd make the phone tap way better. Thank you.
2: Hello.
1: It's Luther Lufay. I was calling about the Maxima, the note that you left on my car.
2: Somebody could have put my name down.
1: Is there a way that I could just meet you over there and I can just give you the forms so you can handle it with my insurance company so that way...
2: I don't need the form. We need to get some kind of closure on this. Get the FBI, the police.
1: Okay, I have the note here. It has your wife's name on it. It has your phone number. It has your apologetic note that you wrote to me. Hey, you know, I'm sorry. I tried to wait around for the police.
2: Hey.
1: Yes.
2: Wait, stop. Just get the police and bring the police by.
1: Sir, I'm going to have the police, SWAT, FBI, CIA, DNA. All righty.
2: Get them all.
1: Will you be at your house in like 40 minutes?
2: I'll be at my house and you bring the police by.
1: Okay, that's what I would do. It's obvious I'm going to miss eating right now and I have to eat or else I get lightheaded. So could you guys please just have me like a bacon sandwich or something over there?
0: Sandwich for nobody.
1: Just meet me there and have something in the microwave for me, man. Them little chimichanga burritos is good. I'm not too picky. I just got to make sure that I eat. Okay, and I will see you.
2: No sandwiches. You're hungry, you better eat like I would do if I was hungry.
1: All right, well, pick me up something on the way over there.
2: I'm not picking you up.
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0: Big Boy Big Neighborhood, Marty to the Party, Mariana in the neighborhood. We're speaking about J. Cole.
1: Yep, and I love this because he just dropped his independent shoe. It's called Dreamer Indy 5000. Mm-hmm. I think it's a very dope shoe. It's his own shoe. It's not a collab with like a big brand or anything.
0: Yeah, no Nike, no Adidas.
1: Fully created by him.
0: All righty now. Can't be mad at that.
1: Right. And the cool thing about it is that he released the shoe. He had a launch, right? And it was, he did like this kind of like pop-up where a lot of his fans were lining up for the shoe release. But it was in his hometown, Fayetteville, North Carolina.
2: Oh. Yep.
1: And you can hear all the fans just kind of like going up to him because I'm assuming they didn't know that he was going to show up.
2: I love it.
0: He has no idea, man.
3: Yeah, right. You can tell that dude was a big fan because you have no idea how big of a fan I am. You have no idea how big
1: right,
3: of a fan. You
1: know what I mean? Like,
0: but just starstruck. They were waiting for the drop.
3: Oh, yeah, that was the night before.
1: J. Cole fans, like, they go hard for J. Cole, like, literally. And I remember I camped out one time for him, too.
0: Really?
1: I went to a Dollar and a Dream tour. This was, like, his mixtape era.
0: I remember that tour. I remember it very well.
1: Yeah, and I drove, like, an hour. I think I was still in high school. Or maybe just graduated. I was barely learning how to drive. Point is that I took my car. I drove. My dad didn't even know where I was going. I told him that I was going to school. And I drove so far because it was in LA and I still lived in the IE. Mm-hmm. And so anyway, point is that I showed up and I was just there in the line.
0: So like, you know this feeling.
1: Yeah, I know that feeling. And you're just meeting people who are like there for the same reason to see him. They're like huge fans.
0: Was he there at that drop?
1: He was, it was the tour.
0: Yeah, the dollar.
1: And it was literally a dollar. So everyone was like tripping. And how you only had to pay a dollar.
0: Hey, man, and I love how he came out and greeted the people that had been there waiting,
1: yes.
0: And he offered them something lovely.
4: First of all, yeah. I can't believe y'all out here this early. Yeah. That's crazy, but I'm going to say this. Y'all caught me on my way out. We still in there tweaking a couple things. But so all of y'all here as I'm leaving, y'all going to wait. I'm going to count y'all shoes when y'all in the morning.
5: So hell yeah.
3: Oh, what?
0: Man, he said he'll comp their shoes in the morning.
1: That is so dope.
0: And we talk about so much. People are always certain things, man. Mm-hmm. That's what's right with hip-hop.
1: Yeah.
0: You know what I'm saying? That's what's right with hip-hop. And what I love about this, man, is, and I was saying earlier, that when it comes to designers, right, people want to walk in, and whatever your money is that you worked hard for, I understand.
2: Yeah.
0: But there's sometimes, man, we kill certain things on the vine.
1: Mm-hmm.
0: Like, I remember Master P had some shoes called Magnatis, right?
1: Mm-hmm.
0: And the way those look, they look like anything that you could have put next to the shelf as a tennis shoe, but people clowned it because it was Master P. Yeah.
1: That's wild.
0: Big baller brand, people clowned that. You know what I'm saying? So I'm glad that people are really showing up and supporting J. Cole with his own product, and he didn't have to run and do it with anyone else, which is cool.
1: Right.
0: But he didn't have to.
1: Absolutely. I like the shoe. I mean, it's definitely different. It gives off like Back to the Future a little bit. I don't know why.
0: You could put it next to any shoe.
1: Yeah.
0: That's what I love about it as well.
1: I like the shoe.
0: There it is right there. Shout out to J. Cole.
1: Yes, sir.
0: You continue to hang out with us in the neighborhood, man. Big Boy's Neighborhood.

I just messed up the whole program. I beat her off the wall, knocked her down, get nasty on cam. She know I love her right, all night, alright. Turn off the lights, I'm beating like a mic. Tell her don't run.

0: is up in here, man. Dinner duty. Yeah. You're on it now.
1: So my three-year-old son, Yael, I am now watching him in the evenings because Myra, my girl, is taking some like evening classes.
0: Right.
1: And it's Monday through Thursday. So every day is just like, okay.
0: Ooh, Monday through Thursday.
1: What do I?
0: She wanted to get out the house.
1: She gets home like at 3 o'clock or something like that. She has to leave by like 5 or something. Mm-hmm. So I'm like, okay, she wants to do this. So I'm like, all right, just go ahead and do it. But now either the baby's asleep when she brings him home and he sleeps for a little bit, but then he wakes up, he's hungry. And now every day is like a challenge to find, like, what do I feed this little guy? Right. I don't want him to be one of those like macaroni and cheese, the Kraft macaroni and cheese kids.
0: Right.
1: And just do that every single day because that's kind of what my stepdaughter Eliana was growing up.
0: Damn.
1: And it was simple. Okay. It was cool. But now it's like every time we go out and eat somewhere, it's like, oh, let's just go to Olive Garden and get the macaroni and Kraft cheese. And I'm like, we're going to Olive Garden. Why are we going to just eat mac and cheese for $30 million?
0: So what are you trying to do? You trying to expand his palate?
1: I want to expand his palate a little bit.
0: Escargot or something?
2: Yeah, for real.
1: So every day.
0: Like Thursday sushi night?
2: Caviar?
0: Yeah, what's going on here, man? What are you asking?
1: Like the other day, I finally introduced him to ranch.
0: Ranch dressing?
1: Yeah, he finally dipped a...
0: Here for the World Cup? Yeah. Never had ranch before? Remember how they were taking all the ranch?
1: Yeah, oh my God, yeah.
0: Had a ranch shortage when it was
1: like,
0: going
1: he'll
0: on.
1: Normally come up and like, I'll have some ranch or Myra have some... Oh, she doesn't like ranch.
0: Yeah, you know how that good-ass, good-for-you ranch is.
1: Yeah. But I'll have some and dip some, and this time he actually tried it. He's like, oh, it's good for my tummy. I like it, Dad. And I'm just like, all right, cool. So now I can get a ranch. So now we can get buffalo wings. Yeah. Right now we can get... He likes lemon pepper. So I'm like, oh, we'll do Wingstop on one night. So I gave him Wingstop one day. So now yesterday I was like, what would I get him now? I hit up Myra, like, what do I get him? He's like, well, I don't know. You figure it out. I'm like,
2: Wait, does he get
1: Carl Jr. stars, chicken nuggets? What I do now?
2: Did you give him a wing with the bone? Or
1: yeah, bone and wing. Oh, and he knows how to clean the wings, bro. I'm so proud of that little guy.
0: That's why I love
1: God. Eso vato si sabe.
2: Teaching him young.
1: Yeah, he knows what's up. But yeah, I'm in the middle of like, what do I do lasagna now? And I'm over here thinking like, should I cook some ribs?
2: Over here being ratatouille.
1: What do I give him, ratatouille?
2: Giving off ratatouille.
1: It's tough because sometimes I'll give him something and he doesn't want to eat. He likes popcorn a lot now.
0: Oh, no. So I just want to eat popcorn for dinner.
1: Right. Oh, and God forbid he reminds himself that he likes Nutella.
2: Oh,
1: Nutella,
2: really?
1: Nutella,
2: so
1: Nutella. We got to give him a little bit of Nutella every so often.
0: Are you cooking or are you ordering everything in? Because you cook very well.
1: Yeah, it's just I can't really cook with him. You know what I mean?
0: Right.
1: Like, I feel like I have to watch him the whole time. Or he wants to go outside and run around and play the whole time.
0: Yeah, that's real.
1: It's like, no, real. So now it's like, do I get him a little? I get him a burger. I got him pizza that we had here for lunch, and I brought it to him that evening, and that helped out. He likes seeing the cheese first.
0: Can't lock him in the bathroom either. That's just wrong nowadays.
1: Somebody needs to create like a kid's like cook menu or something or menu.
0: Why don't you create it?
1: I got
0: all this AI.
2: Yeah,
0: don't tell Ani she created by the time we get out of here.
1: Me and Ani need to make this, bro.
0: Yeah. All right now.
2: Tap into something.
0: Big boys neighborhood.
3: 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That's that shit I don't like.

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0: my love.
1: Big, there is a guy or a husband or a dad on social media that is getting all the backlash after ESPNW posted a video of a mom struggling to get back in the aisle of a San Francisco Giants game because she has like the baby strap on her. She's holding the baby.
2: They're at a game?
1: They're at a game. And she's pulling up with three trays. She has a baby strapped on her. And you can hear it in the video. The commentators are kind of like throwing a little shade.
3: Holy smokes, Mike. Look at this.
4: Well, if there's ever a true definition of a multitasking mother, that is the deal right there.
3: Oh, my goodness.
4: I think she's an Olympic champion.
3: Did I just hear that guy say, did you forget something?
4: Look at Dad. Oh, yeah. God. You bring the ketchup?
5: Oh, no.
4: Well, that's Mom of the Year right there.
3: Oh, my goodness. Oh, are you kidding me?
4: Gamer babes.
3: She'll be the last one to eat, too.
5: Oh, no. I just was looking at the video while we were playing it.
1: Right.
5: Like, she literally has three trays of food in her hands.
1: Right.
5: Holding the baby. Got every... Oh, my gosh, man.
1: And I'm pretty sure that couple probably had no idea that they were going to be posted on social media.
5: And the commentators?
1: The comments are going crazy big. Like, everybody's like... How do I divorce a man that's not my man? Like,
5: oh, my God.
1: The shade
5: it
1: is
5: looks
1: crazy.
5: So bad.
1: It looks terrible.
6: That dude is bad, bro.
5: It looks
6: literally looking at her, moving his like the sweater around, not grabbing a piece.
1: Not
6: of the,
1: even standing.
6: Not grabbing the food right away to help her out because her hands are full.
1: Yeah.
6: The baby.
5: Oh, my God.
6: Dude looks like a straight up
5: He would
6: idiot
5: be embarrassing to just know.
1: Oh, yeah.
5: Even to just call and be like, man, Sam, what were you doing, bro?
1: Facts.
6: And then there's a point in the video where he's like, pointing at the nachos or her, like if he's like arguing about something, like I don't like jalapenos or something.
1: Right. Or you didn't get extra sauce or something.
5: I told you.
1: Yeah.
5: Oh, that's all bad.
6: For
5: bad.
6: That dude, bro.
1: Audacity.
6: And bad dad. Bad
1: you know
6: dad.
1: What else, too? Oh. He didn't let her eat, he ate first. So people started noticing that, too, in the comments.
5: Dude, she literally had a baby strapped to her. She had three
1: trays.
5: Trays. And you know, like, oh my God, dude.
6: Yeah. A backpack going through the aisle.
5: Oh,
6: bro.
5: My Lord.
6: Stop it.
5: That was so bad.
1: So bad. And I don't know if ESPNW, purposely did this, but the caption is multitasking mom with the clapping hands. And then it says Mom of the Year award coming up.
6: It's crazy.
5: Amen.
6: So, let me just put this in perspective. So behind the scenes, because I work at the Chargers, right? And I have all the... I have all the... I know, thank you. But I have all the cameras for all the behind the scenes productions and stuff like that. There's about 10 cameras. Those cameras are always searching for somebody in the stands. Whether they're eating something wrong, whether they know what they're doing.
5: That was a purposely pick up.
6: Oh, 1,000%.
1: Wow.
5: Yeah. Let me tell you, man. And then I'll always say this too, man. Like, moms are different people.
6: Oh, yeah.
5: Because a mom, have you ever seen a mom could carry a kid at like an amusement park?
6: Yes.
5: But they could literally, and it's like this mom hip that they have. You know what I'm saying? They can carry a baby back to the car.
1: Yeah, moms are a different breed.
5: With three trays of food and a backpack and.
1: Yeah.
5: Man,
1: I was mad
5: queen.
1: In there.
5: I know. I was looking at it too, like, man, that is all bad. All righty now. Do continue to hang out with us in the neighborhood, Big Boys Neighborhood.

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1: Big Boy.
0: This is Friday. Yep. It's about that time for your phone tap. Curtis here, your good friend, Mr. Luther Lufay. This one right here is Borrowed Slacks.
2: Yes.
0: This is where Luther needs a suit, but instead of buying one, last minute, man, he calls a cleaner's to see if he can borrow one of theirs. Oh. This is going to get us here, phone tap on the 10s right now.

0: Hi, how you doing? I need a suit cleaned, and I was just wondering, how do I go about doing that?
1: Well, do you have one and you can bring in and have cleaned?
0: I don't think I'm going to have enough time to get anything cleaned, and I was just wondering if there's anything there that's clean that I can just come by and borrow from.
1: Oh, no, No, we can't do that.
0: Like a 2X?
1: No, uh-uh.
0: I mean, I'm a customer there. I'm the black guy with the blonde afro, with the white skin, with the red toupee.
1: Yeah, I understand that, but I can't do that anyway.
0: What about like a dress shirt and some slacks?
1: No, I don't. I can't do that.
0: Just let me get like a blazer. I probably need like a white shirt. And if you got like a little hookup around the corner where you could probably send me in to get like a pair of dress shoes, I'd really appreciate it.
1: Oh, I'm sorry. I cannot do that.
0: Is there a Anderson there?
1: Uh-huh.
0: Okay, well, I don't know that person, but you think I can get their clothes?
1: Somebody else's clothes. I'm not going to do that.
0: What about if I brought you my dress shirt and you just exchanged it for a shirt that's in there?
1: Uh-uh.
0: Can you call the customer and see if they don't mind if I do that? Well, are you wearing anything nice? Can I borrow what you got on right now?
1: I'm not going to do that. I'm sorry.
0: You guys have never helped anybody in this kind of position before.
1: No, we don't give somebody else's clothes.
0: I'm not asking you to give them to them. Can I borrow them for an hour?
1: No, we're not going to do that. I'm sorry.
0: Okay, well,
1: hold
0: on. I can put on this shirt. You got some slacks that I can just come down and get?
1: No, I don't. You're just going to have to go buy something.
0: All right. It's just like the laundry, the cleaning industry, to go ahead and try to keep a black man in dirty clothes. Thank you for nothing.
2: And do continue to hang with us in the neighborhood. We have a update with the goth girl.
3: The goth girl, the Pikachu, right?
2: Yeah, man.
3: They ran up on her and they did a little update, so we're learning so much
2: about
3: her.
2: That's the one
3: right
2: that Drake
3: now.
2: Was going to buy the mama house, right?
3: Yeah, yeah. We're learning a lot about her.
2: I can tell you did a deep dive.
4: You're typed in.
2: Yeah, y'all continue to hang with us in the neighborhood. The perp. Jesus is coming back in that big boy.

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0: 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Big Boy's Neighborhood. Jesus Sepulveda's up in here. Jesus, hang loose. What you got, my brethren?
1: Man, some streamers are just, I don't know what they're thinking. I don't know what's going on in their mind. But they're so thirsty for attention that they'll do things that are, like, out of their character.
2: Oh, Lord.
1: And it makes them look
2: is
1: so
2: there anything
1: goofy.
2: Out of their character?
1: Yeah. Like, right? My thing is, like, there's a streamer called Oblivion, right?
2: Mm-hmm. Yeah.
1: And this guy is a Latino, you know, Mexican-American streamer. Mm-hmm. And then this guy started working with, like, these bounty hunters, mm-hmm. but, like, to catch people. Like, kind of like to catch a predator.
2: Yeah.
1: But, like, will catch people, like... You know what I mean? Like, one of us is, like, out there trying to trick us. And then also, like, these guys are also ICE agents.
2: Oh, no.
1: So he didn't know that, but it still it comes off looking so goofy. And it's like, what are you doing,
2: bro? Is
1: this
2: person right here green?
1: Yeah, yeah, yeah.
3: On the floor!
4: Hey, sir, why are you guys hitting me like this? I have to fix... What the... Hey!
5: No way I'm working with the feds right now, Jeff. It's because you missed court. That's why, you know, that's why we had to apprehend you. And that's why we had to, you know, take you back to custody. Well, look, unfortunately,
4: hey,
5: you know,
4: man,
5: it's
4: like, I'm not. I've been out for over a year. I've been good.
5: That's why it's because you miss. It's you miss
4: court. Yeah, I know. Like on every day, I love, dude. I'm just gonna get this fixed. Don't do this, man.
5: Bro.
4: Please, man. Look, talk to my wife, man. She,
2: oh,
4: dude,
2: no.
4: I like peach on everything I love. I was getting fixed on Monday.
5: So we work with the agent and everything, and that's why we had
4: hey,
5: to apprehend
4: man, like,
5: you
4: honestly, like,
5: right now. I'm bounty hunter, double agent zero. So you know.
1: Trying
2: hey,
1: to
2: man,
1: create
2: is
1: content.
2: That real?
1: Yeah, no, it's real. He's trying to create content, trying to be funny, but it's like, oh, bro, man. Like, he just, like, teamed up with some, like, bounty hunters and, like...
0: Do we know what the charge was, though?
1: No, I mean, it's something, like, small, like, you know,
2: oh,
1: he
2: yeah.
1: missed court, so you gotta go get him, so then he goes help these bounty hunters. But these guys also are ICE agents. And then,
2: come
1: like,
2: on,
1: he's known
2: man.
1: To be very vocal about ICE and stuff, so it's just on, looking man. Super goofy on him.
6: All the Clippers clip this, and I'm gonna say this one time, and I'm gonna clear my name. Fans are calling out Oblivion for working out with yellow agents. Look, this is completely fake, bro. This is fake right here. I was working with a bail bondsman, bounty hunter. This guy missed court on $120,000 bail. I would never support ICE. I would never associate myself with them, and it is weird how these clip pages are making fake narratives just so they get views, bro.
0: And maybe if it wasn't ICE, man, you chose to go with a bounty hunter
1: right.
0: and lock some dude up
1: right, exactly.
0: that was talking. Now, I don't know the charge.
7: Yeah.
1: Yes.
0: But it seemed like it wasn't as... I don't know what it was, but dude
1: yeah,
0: was like, hey, you know, my wife.
1: Go, yeah.
7: yeah.
0: You know what I'm saying?
2: Oh,
0: so
2: they went to his house, opened his house. His wife was right there watching the whole thing.
1: Yeah.
2: Him getting
0: that's content
1: but,
0: now?
1: Yeah, yeah, but he's trying so to be stupid. Like a playoff wow. as a, like a FedEx like
7: yeah,
1: worker.
7: FedEx worker.
1: And it just comes in. Like, he's just trying to make the situation funny, but he can
0: yeah.
1: still like.
0: I'm special
1: can,
0: agent. Oh, like,
1: yeah, it's
0: it.
1: Like, bro, what are you doing? That's what I'm saying. Goofy. It's like, yo, you're doing things that are like. It's so goofy, and it just came out that one of the guys is an ICE agent, one of the guys that were there.
2: A lot of bounty hunters
1: hidden.
2: Are probably doing
7: yeah.
2: ICE.
0: Yeah,
2: ICE.
0: I can
7: yeah.
0: imagine.
1: So,
0: yeah.
1: so it's just, I don't know, I just think for clicks and, like, for likes right now, it's just like, bro, it just looks so wrong.
7: Yeah.
1: Like, what are you doing? Like, just
7: so
1: go entertain by being yourself. Go play a video game or something.
0: And
1: like,
0: then
1: what
0: plus,
1: are you doing?
0: He and other content creators, they're in a position to create any kind of content they want.
1: Mm-hmm. Yes.
0: So why create that one?
1: Yes.
7: Yeah.
0: You know what I'm saying?
7: Yeah.
0: Like, no way in the world he's desperate for content.
7: Yeah.
1: Right.
0: You know what I'm saying? Like, I would feel crazy pulling somebody out of their crib and their
7: oh,
0: wife
7: right.
0: is right there.
1: He's comfortable with that,
7: but
0: and then record
7: the
0: it and also put it up.
1: Right.
7: Right.
0: You know what I'm saying?
1: Yeah.
0: But it is what it is. That's what I'm talking about, man. It's crazy
7: he
0: times
7: need to
0: right
7: get
0: now.
7: Canceled.
0: There it is. Y'all continue to hang with us in the neighborhood. Big Boy's
1: Big
0: Neighborhood.
1: Boy.
0: Big Boy.
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0: 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Real 92.3, LA's new home for hip hop. 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Mighty to the party. What you got?
1: All right. So Money Long is getting some backlash on social media because she posted a video talking about she's not a girl's girl and she's at the strip club alone. And listen to the piece of audio.
2: Not a girl's girl. I don't have no section. I'm sitting by myself. I'm that type of girl. I get a whole section to be by myself. I don't like to be touched. I don't like them big old crowds of people. I like to be by myself. I might be with one or two other people, maybe, but I don't mind going out by myself.
0: And that's a problem?
1: Yes, it's a problem because people felt like if you're a mean girl, you're a mean girl. You don't have to like always be out here saying it. But my thing is when she was defining girl's girl, I feel like that's not the definition because she's saying like, oh, she likes to be alone sometimes and she likes to be isolated. And that's valid. Like sometimes you don't need to be around.
0: Girl's girl is like girls like you. Am I tripping?
1: Yeah.
3: They wanna, what does
1: so
3: it mean?
1: I don't know if there's a thing like that for guys and guy world. But in girl world, girl's girl is like when you're like, let's say if I have something stuck in my teeth or like if and there's a girl that I don't know, but she comes up to me, she pulls me to the side and like tells me, you know. That's a girl's girl. If you like put a girl on blast and it's another girl and you even if you guys haven't met and if you put her on blast, that's just kind of like icky. Like that's like that's not a girl's girl.
0: You explained that very well right now.
1: Did I?
0: Hell yeah, you did.
1: I just love a girl's girl. That's why.
0: That's real.
1: Yeah, and I'm sure like what would that be? Like maybe guy code in guy world? I don't know.
0: Well, guy code is all is kind of more of a blanket.
1: Right.
0: Like man,
1: like
0: are you
1: shield.
0: Both the guys?
1: Yeah,
0: you know.
1: Yeah.
0: I don't know. Do we go with guys? Guys?
3: Or guy, real one.
1: I've met so many girls at like the bathrooms when I go out, like sometimes like at the club. Like I don't know if you guys have ever heard, but when a girl walks in and the club sound the club bathroom sounds crazy, they're all yelling in there.
0: It's like something that you, when women go to the restroom, like they say you can go with strangers and hey man, when I'm in the restroom, I don't want to talk.
1: That's hilarious.
0: Like if I'm next to the urinal, like it's a guy thing where you like, man, like, dude,
1: that's
0: literally,
1: so
0: I don't even look at somebody. I don't even know who I'm urinating next to. And then after we finish, it'd be like, oh, what's up, Louie?
1: Even at the club?
0: Man, yes.
3: Oh, yeah.
0: Especially at the club.
3: Oh, like, even here,
0: Louie
3: like,
0: and I could literally be in the restroom and we won't talk to each other
3: standing
0: next to each other.
1: What?
0: Or we'll talk at the sink. But when you're holding your position,
3: like I don't turn back when I hear the door open.
0: No, I don't do none of that, man.
3: Straight ahead, and that's it.
0: Yeah.
3: In and out.
1: I've definitely held conversations with women in the bathroom here.
0: Right.
1: At work.
0: Well, in a women's bathroom, I do that too.
1: Really?
0: That must be on the fourth floor because I've never seen you in here.
3: That's gross.
0: Yeah.
1: Hilarious.
0: But you know what?
1: Girl.
0: But maybe the definition is wrong, but I can understand why she like to be
1: alone. Yeah, you want to be isolated, that's fine. But I don't know, that's not like really a girl's girl thing.
0: Man.
1: Not girl's girl thing.
0: All righty, so we learned something today.
1: Yeah.
0: Y'all continue to hang with us in the neighborhood. Bluey G, what we got coming up with Blueface, my man?
3: Oh, man, him and Adrian Broner, they're going back and forth about what does double or nothing mean?
0: Yeah, see.
3: What does that mean?
0: Hey, do we coming back from Money Long? I know I'm a girl, you know?
1: Right.
3: Double or nothing. What does that mean?
0: What's going on here?
3: It's so
0: alrighty.
3: Funny.
0: Louis G will come back. We'll speak on that right now. Squabble up. Kendrick Lamar, Real 92.3, LA's new home for hip hop. 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

0: big boys This it is Friday. Louis G is up in here. What up, Lou Doll?
1: All right, so there's a viral video of Adrian Broner and Blueface like getting in each other's faces.
2: Uh-huh.
1: And they're having this argument about a pool table, pool game that they had where money was involved.
0: Right.
1: And it was Blueface losing the first game, so then they said double or nothing.
0: All righty.
1: And they played a second game, and it looks like Blueface lost again. So they're trying to sort out the math.
2: Oh, he don't know what double or nothing means.
1: Blueface doesn't know what double or nothing means.
3: So we bet 100.
4: Okay.
3: Wait, wait. Can we go double or nothing? That's a $300 bet?
4: Okay, yes. No, it's not a $300 bet.
3: It's a $200 bet.
4: Listen, you already down 100.
3: Uh-huh. And we go double or nothing.
4: And then if you lose, you owe 300. Why we gonna say double or nothing when we can just bet 100?
3: Double or 100?
4: Hey, how we gonna say double or nothing when we can just bet 100? Come on, bro.
1: Come on,
2: so
1: bro.
2: He didn't quite understand what double or nothing
1: Yeah, means. Blueface is like, why do I have to give you 300 when it was, you said double or nothing and he already lost 100? And he's trying to explain to him, like, yeah, you lost 100 already.
2: Right, so you owe me a honey.
1: Yeah, so
2: yeah.
1: Double or nothing means, hey, we play again. It's for double. This is for 200 bucks. And if you lose.
2: Right, you owe me.
1: You owe me 200 bucks. If I lose, since I'm playing or nothing, I don't pay you nothing.
2: Right. And
5: This is the first time that I know that,
1: okay.
5: Actually.
1: Yeah.
5: I've only heard it, but I didn't know what it really meant. And the only reason why I know is because I saw it on Love and Basketball. It's this movie. I heard it when Quincy was trying to win Monica back.
1: Yeah.
5: But I thought it was just like another game.
1: No, it's simple. Double or nothing. So me and you play a game, right?
5: Uh-huh.
1: And you lose. It's
5: uh-huh.
1: 100 bucks each, so you lose.
5: Uh-huh.
1: So then you owe me 100 bucks.
5: Right.
1: Boom, that's it. So then you go, you know what? I want to get my money back. I'll double it or nothing.
5: Right.
1: So now it's 200 bucks.
5: Now I have to pay.
1: Now it's a $200 game because it's double the $100. So we play again.
5: Right.
1: Say you lose again. Now you lose. So you got to pay me the $200 that are on the table now.
5: Right.
1: But if I lose, I don't pay you nothing. No, if I win, I don't pay you nothing.
2: All right. I'm thinking it's another one. I'm completely confused.
5: Yeah,
1: me too.
2: Yeah,
1: now
2: hold on.
1: I'm confused.
2: All right,
5: right.
2: Hold on for a second. I'm going to call Dana White. No, because Dana White literally go to these casinos and he wins millions of dollars.
5: Yeah.
2: So Dana White, not only from the UFC, he literally sent me videos with him walking out with $2 million. So if anybody know this double or one stuff, it'll be Dana. So hold on for a hot second. All righty. So let me, I got Dana White on the phone.
1: Okay.
2: Just real simple, Dana. Now, Dana, you know gambling, correct?
6: Yes.
2: All righty.
1: Yes.
2: So, Dana, if I bet you $100, right? And I lose against you, right? UFC, I'm betting. Well, you can't bet because you own the.
1: Say you're fighting Dana White.
2: Yeah, I'm fighting you, Dana White, right? And I bet you $100.
1: I could beat him.
2: All righty. And then I lose the $100. And you say double or nothing. And then I lose again. How much money do I owe Dana White?
6: So if you won $100, double or nothing gives you a shot at $200.
2: All righty. And then if I lose the second time, what do I owe?
6: Yeah. If you lose the second one, then you owe $200.
2: Right. Okay. So hold on. Let me see if I get this right. Go ahead. No, because he didn't win. Blueface lost twice, right?
1: Yeah, Blueface lost twice. So someone who's betting $100 in whatever game, and they lose the first time, then they lose the second time for the double or nothing, the full total that the winner is going to get is $200?
6: Right.
2: Correct. All righty.
6: Right.
1: It's not $300 because the original one was 100. Double or nothing means 200. So now
6: if you won 100, then you win a double or nothing bet. You get 200 total.
2: There it is. Thank you, Dana.
5: Yeah.
1: Why
2: thank
1: isn't
2: you,
1: it 300
2: Dana.
1: If the second bet now it's a double or nothing and you're up to 200, so it's a $200 game. That's what I don't get.
2: Nah.
1: If the second bet is double or nothing, it's at 200
2: you're getting
1: now.
2: A chance to win your money back.
1: That's dumb. That's
5: so the double or nothing basically comes for like another game, right?
2: Right.
5: The
2: just
5: double,
2: another
5: double
2: 100.
5: Game.
1: Just another game.
2: Thank you, Dana. You're the only person I knew I can call for this.
1: Oh, my God.
2: Sorry about that, man. And Dana, the last UFC was great, too.
1: Yeah, it was amazing, bro.
2: Yeah, and the last boxing match was amazing as well. Thank you, Dana, for always answering.
6: Glad I could help.
2: Thank you for always answering the phone on our bullshit. Hey, man, this dude is running an empire.
5: Yeah.
2: And this is what it comes down to. All righty. Thank you once again to our good friend, Dana White. So, Blueface, you owe Adrian Broner $200.
1: Yeah, he's right.
2: All righty. Do continue to hang out with us in the neighborhood, man. Big Boys Neighborhood.

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at SoFi, and it's completely sold out. So we got your chance to win your 710 Listen to Win phone tap tickets right now. This one right here is Finding Jesse. Mr. Luther is trying to find Jesse because his niece is back in jail after stealing the TV, but Luther keeps calling the wrong house. It's going to get into your 710.

0: from SVT, please.
1: You have the wrong number. Here.
0: There's no there?
1: No.
0: All right. Stop getting an attitude.
1: I'm not getting an attitude.
0: I'm sorry. I'm upset. My niece back in jail, and I was trying to call because they're trying to get in touch with him to see if he's going to press charges because she went through the back of his window and stole his TV set.
1: Maybe you need to try to find another number.
0: I don't think that you should really come between family business.
1: You need help.
0: And I'm hoping that you will help us because...
1: What makes you think he lives here?
0: Because this is his phone number.
1: I'm sorry.
0: Beatrice is going to go back to jail again. Is that him in the background? Could you tell him it's Luther?
1: Unbelievable. Now, I keep telling you that it's nobody here by that name.
0: Hello, may I speak to please?
2: Sir, is something wrong with you?
0: Yeah.
2: Don't call here upsetting my mother. What are you, crazy?
0: I'm not trying to upset anyone
2: over
0: there.
2: Okay, well, you got the wrong darn number, so why you keep calling
0: I'm trying to get in touch with 288.
2: I don't give a what you're trying to get in touch with. You have the wrong number.
0: Hold on, ma'am. Why are you cursing me?
2: Because you're us off.
0: Why am I you off because I'm trying to save someone from going to jail?
2: I don't know who your niece is. I don't even know who you are.
0: My name is Luther,
2: okay,
0: ma'am.
2: You told me your name, Luther, but that don't mean to me because I don't know who you is.
0: So you just going to leave us hanging?
2: Leave you hanging? I don't even know who you are.
0: Why are you cursing so?
2: Because you act like you're not listening.
0: I'm listening to you curse.
2: And listen, you would not call our house no damn more.
0: I just called to speak with just so
2: we do not live in this out. You have the wrong people. We don't even know who you is. Son, calm down.
0: Stop telling your son to calm down. You need to calm down.
2: Right, you.
3: Hey, amen. That's one time when I wish I had those unedited as far as like the uncensored version. Curse me out very well. Real 92.3, LA's new home for hip-hop, big boys, neighborhood. You Mickey Ficky Mix it is going down. DJ Quest is up in here. What up, Questify?
4: What's good, Big?
3: Maintain, my brother. Happy Friday to you, Quest.
4: Happy Friday to you, sir.
3: I will take that, Quest. What we got coming up in the Mickey Ficky Mix, Quest?
4: Check it out, Big. Got that Shoreline Mafia rocking. Also got Kehlani Folded coming up in the Mickey Ficky Mix.
3: Sounds good in the neighborhood, man. Any clubs this weekend?
4: Yeah, I'm actually going to be out in Downey at Beyond the Grave. It's a Halloween-themed bar.
3: Oh,
4: it's opening weekend. Yeah. It's fully
3: Beyond
4: immersive. Yeah.
3: All righty. I will put our guy Jay Savvy on, but he's... sick, man. He shouldn't even be going to DJ tonight. Didn't he miss a couple days of work, but he going to DJ this weekend? Get on the mic, Savvy. What's going on? Where you going to be at, bro?
5: I'll be at Killarney's tonight.
3: Yeah.
5: Roll through Huntington Beach.
3: He going to get everybody sick. All eight of you.
4: Wear a mask, dog.
3: All eight of you going to get sick tonight. You know what I'm saying?
5: Right.
3: That's the door person, three bartenders, and two waitresses, a cook and him. All right, enough. But he's going to be at Killarney spreading his disease. So
5: hell yeah.
3: I need his sickness, so make sure y'all check that out. Bruno Mars, 5 nights at SoFi Stadium, completely sold out. We got your tickets in the neighborhood right now. If you're listening to your 710, let's go in phone tap. What did Luther say his niece stole? If you got it, hit us up. 866-246-8923. That's 866-246-8923. Your Mickey Ficky Mix DJ Quest up in here. 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

0: gonna bring Victor into the neighborhood to see what's going down with Victor up in here. Victor, hello.
1: Hello.
0: Hello there, Victor. What's up, Victor? Victor, what city are you calling from?
1: Good morning, Big. I'm out here in Fontana right now.
0: Fontana right now. Victor from Fontana right now. What did Luther say his niece stole in your 17? Listen to when phone tap.
1: Beatrice ain't still the TV set.
0: There it is right there. Congratulations to you, my brother.

9:10, so make sure that you're hanging out with us. And also at 8:10, we got your 4-pack of tickets to the Disneyland Resort. So do continue to hang out with us on this beautiful Friday morning. Your Mickey Ficky Mix Hit is going down. 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

0: There's been a new update in the whole Nolan Wells situation that's happening. For those who don't know, Nolan Wells was 18. He went with some friends on a boat on July 4th. His friends returned without him. They ended up finding his body July 6th.
1: Mm-hmm.
0: They didn't. They had a grand jury and they didn't find enough evidence for criminal conduct.
1: Yeah,
0: but now there's another update, and this is what's happening now.
2: The attorney for the family of the Mississippi student found dead after going on a July 4th boat trip, releasing a number of records today of what was on Nolan Wells' phone in the days before and after his death. Some of the conversations on that phone apparently deleted after the 18-year-old went missing, according to a forensic expert hired by the family.
3: Things were deleted on the phone from the time he last had the phone up until the time that his parents got the phone. I don't talk in the world of intent, unfortunately. So we can say that in order for that to be done, somebody had to take a user action to delete data.
2: Remember, Wells was on that boat trip to an island off the Gulf Coast of Mississippi with some friends back on the 4th of July. The friends said they left the island early because of some issues with the boat and that Wells decided to stay back. 2 days later, Wells' body was found there. The case got a lot of attention, people asking questions about what happened to Wells with his parents, calling for more transparency in the investigation. A state medical examiner and a forensic pathologist hired by the family have both said Wells may have drowned. Earlier this week, a grand jury in Mississippi said there's not enough evidence to charge anybody in his death.
1: I think it's so wild and so mishandled.
0: Yeah.
1: You know, it seemed like, I don't know what we or what people got to do to get a slam dunk when you have this much evidence.
0: Yeah.
1: And then now, you know, the autopsy came out, another autopsy report independently. And now they're saying that how could he have drowned when you have this?
4: Lungs. No fluid or debris is within the airways. GI tract. Unremarkable. The stomach is empty. What this means is that there's no water in the stomach. There's no water in the lungs. And there's no water in the throat. And yet, the grand jury, if you read through that, especially at the end, what they want to determine is an accidental drowning. But this is their own medical examiner's report.
1: Accidental drowning.
0: That makes no sense to me.
1: That's so crazy to me, bro. And then when you go on and you see what they've been doing to the mother and father, as far as social media and the so-called great divide, like how many, and then there's a 911 call where you hear them in the background talking, like screaming about something. You know what I'm saying? Saying the names, is he okay? Like, it's just wild that you can have this many people in a position that make it seem like a life doesn't matter.
0: Yeah, and how is it that when I guess he was already behind in the island, his phone was being used?
1: Yeah, man.
0: Some messages allegedly deleted, whatever was happening. You can't just do that.
1: It's crazy, man. Now, I don't know what happens with the grand jury if they open up anything, but it's just wild that you will see this much evidence and there is no one that would be criminally prosecuted.
0: And if you're the other kids and if you're the other kids' parents, if you have nothing to hide, hand over your phones.
1: Yeah, and they're doing, cooperate. You know, they did an interview with that Tatum guy, that Officer Tatum. Like, it's just wild to me, bro. We'll keep you updated. And it's wild because we're so much on social media and TikTok and that we let these kind of things, you know, kind of get away. You know what I'm saying? We want to do dances and we want to do, you know, Quavo and all that, and which I understand.
0: Yeah.
1: But then sometimes you got to pay attention to what needs to be paid attention to.
0: I agree.
1: Y'all continue to hang out with us in the neighborhood. DJ Quest is up in here, man. Kehlani, Folded, Big Boy.

0: for those out there, don't forget 810, we got your tickets in the neighborhood, your 4-pack of tickets to Disneyland Resort. So make sure that you're hanging out with us in the neighborhood. Louis G, what you got, my brother?
1: It is here. The R&B tour is in Los Angeles.
0: Yes, it is, man.
1: They're both home. Usher and Chris Brown.
0: Yeah, man. He said they're home. Neither one of them are from here, but hey, man, they are home.
1: They are home.
0: Yes,
1: bro.
0: They are, man. Believe that.
1: We've had so many interviews with both of them, Big. And the big question that you've always asked them was like, would you ever do a versus with each other? Oh, and when you ask Usher this, they actually grabbed this audio from our interview to include it in the whole trailer when they announced the whole R&B tour.
2: Yeah, man, me and Chris will kill the world if we ever did something together like that. I'm not saying it's versus, but right. I'm going to just say this. If that ever happens, it'll be one of the biggest things that anybody has ever experienced in entertainment, in celebration of two people who love each other. Because I love Chris. I don't like him. I don't like his music. I love his music. I love him. He's my little brother, and he's always been there for me, and I've always been there with him. Through hard ups and down times, I've been there with him. And, you know, for us to be able to celebrate what we do together, man, that'll be crazy. I'm going to just leave it there.
0: Man, and that was before the tour was announced. And, like, I do remember seeing that where I was like, man, they included our stuff. Didn't give us a ticket. Like, you know what I'm saying? Like, how in the hell do you use us like that,
1: now that,
0: man?
1: Think about it. We could have easily clipped that and been like, I don't like his music. And then
0: Just
1: put it out.
0: We need to get more clippers that's like, eh. You know what I'm saying? That's ready to start something.
1: Yeah,
3: give
1: but
3: me
1: that's,
3: the word.
1: That's
0: yeah, great. I know, Ani.
1: I wonder if they've had those conversations, but you also asked Chris when he was here about him and Usher working together.
4: My take on Versus obviously was like, I'm not shunning anybody who done it, but I think me at my career now, I'm not hanging no towel up. You feel me? I'm not. Right. I ain't like, oh yeah, this is my last one, guys.
1: Yeah.
4: I'm in there. You feel me? So I don't feel like I wanted to go up against somebody that might not be in there. You feel me? Then it's just like, it's too much of a versus for me. Like, I don't want to have to overshadow nobody or really, damn, boy, kill this person. You feel me? I don't even want to go back and forth with none of that or even be matched up. But I'm going to keep it 100. You know, I've been talking to, you know, the people. So we might figure something out, but I ain't gonna say nothing yet. I ain't even getting nobody hype yet. Ain't no check been cut, none of that.
0: Hey, man. And they figured it out, man. They figured it out. And the way that they figured it out was this tour that we have right here, the R&B tour.
3: Can't wait.
0: And it lands right here in L.A. tonight, man, and tomorrow. So that's going to be a hell of a night. So y'all continue to hang out with us in the neighborhood. And also, man, Mariana, she's sick today.
1: Yeah.
0: Yeah, man.
1: I think she's at SoFi right now waiting in line again.
0: Nah, she definitely not doing that. You know what I'm saying? She's sick. Savvy's sick.
1: Yeah.
0: But he came in to promote his club. So that's the reason why he came
1: Who
0: in.
1: Cares?
0: Yeah, man. Well, the 9 people that's going to be there. We just got somebody else to say they're going. So it's 9 people instead of 8. Louis G, we coming back, man. You want to spy on your neighbor with a drone?
1: Yeah, do you guys think it's weird that I want to get a drone just to spy on my neighbors?
0: Yeah, I do think so.
5: That's cool, though.
0: I do think so. You know what I'm saying? Hey, man, but why are you going to talk about it on the air if you're going to do it?
1: Just because they don't listen.
0: Oh, okay.
1: Yeah.
0: Damn, I heard that.
1: Wow. Yeah, I know they don't.
0: Man, all righty now. You continue to hang out with us in the neighborhood. OT Genesis, Young Dolph, Cut It, Real 92.3, LA's new home for hip-hop, Big Boy's Neighborhood.

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0: drone to spy on his neighbors.
1: Yeah, do you guys think it's weird that I want to get like a little mini drone just to spy on my neighbors?
0: Yes.
1: I have some neighbors maybe like 10 houses down, bro, but I live like in a
0: They're too far down the street for you to be in their business.
1: No, I live in a corner house, and the only way to get through like that area, you have to go through like my street to get in there. It's like a one-way out kind of situation, right? So I see a lot of people walking over there. I see a lot of people in bikes going to that house. I see a lot of random cars going to that house all the time and stopping. Like, you could tell what car is going to stop at the corner at that house, right? And like, I've seen cops there before. I don't know what type of house this is. I don't know if it's a terminals. I don't know if it's a,
0: why you had to go, you know,
1: rehab house, whatever it is,
0: right?
1: I'm super concerned now. Now that I have Yael outside and he wants to be out there all the time, and I see these weirdos kind of walking by at all times.
0: Oh, you're that guy now, huh?
1: No, and these are the no.
0: No, but I'm just saying, you've become that guy.
1: Yeah, but these are people that aren't even walking on the sidewalk. They're walking in the middle of the street, walking over there, and I'm like, all right, bro, that's weird.
0: Mm-hmm. You know what I mean? What do you think is going on over there?
1: I think they're selling drugs.
0: Okay.
1: Right. I think it's a straight up trap house.
0: Hey man, I know this is gonna sound crazy, but why haven't you called the authorities?
1: In my head, snitch
0: radio.
1: I kid you not, dog. I watch too many shows and too much like criminal TV that I'm like, somebody knows something and they're just letting this go on.
0: Right.
1: Like, somebody's involved.
0: And then also, man, you don't want to call anyone because then it'll be leaked. Your neighbor down the street. You know what I'm saying? Yeah.
1: I'm trying to figure out, do I get a burner phone? Do I do it through a burner phone?
0: What do you mean, do it through a burner phone?
1: Yeah, like call and, you know, call the cops on the
0: phone. Right,
1: you're
0: giving
1: this
0: some thought, huh?
1: Oh,
0: now,
1: 1,000%.
0: Where does the drone come into place?
1: Well, I want to get the drone because I feel like if I do have something, I got to show some type of evidence. So I'm like, maybe once I see like one of those cars again or one of those people.
0: So you like the feds. They don't come. They have a case built up against you.
1: Yeah,
0: so you
1: exactly, dog. That's what I feel.
2: You're going to put a drone in the air.
1: I'm feeling like get a drone up in the air as soon as I see the car kind of fly it over the crib. And a long distance, though. You know what I mean? Something, and then I can zoom in if I get a high like 4K camera thing on it. Mm-hmm. And just kind of zoom in, see the transaction happen maybe.
0: Have you ever talked to them, or are you just, they so far down that you just drive by the house?
1: Nah, they're so far down, I have no conversation with them. Right.
0: But does it look like they're going hand to hand? Like they're selling out of the house.
1: It seems like they park their house, someone walks out and then like drop off some bags and then come back and then grab some other bags and then just back and forth. My neighbors know about it. They always ask questions. I'm like, bro, you guys been here longer.
0: You're going to get yourself killed. Because you are literally on air, man. And especially you saying, oh, I think somebody know about it. Maybe your neighbors know about it too. And we're seeing some crazy stuff on air right now.
1: I'm just saying, bro. I feel like I need to like call the cops to do something.
0: Nice. Well, put the drone in there.
1: Yeah.
0: Alrighty, neighborhood watch is going down, man. Nah, don't do that. Neighborhood.

that, man, I think they throw a party for anything. Groundhog's Day, National Turkey Leg Day, like, all the time, bro. Really? Had the streets messed up with parking. Like, all right, now, but Neighborhood Watch, what's your biggest neighbor pet peeve? Hit us up, 866-246-8923. That's 866-246-8923.

0: Boys Neighborhood, once again, happy Friday to you. Neighborhood Watch is going down. What's your biggest neighborhood pet peeve? We're going to bring Anika into the neighborhood to see what's going down with Anika the Freaker up in here. Anika, hello.
1: Hello.
0: Hello there, Anika. Anika, what city are you calling from?
1: L.A.
0: Anika from L.A. What's your biggest neighbor pet peeve?
1: When they put their dog poo in my trash can.
0: Oh. Hey, man.
2: You should be allowed to use other people's trash cans.
3: What?
0: I think that's a... I don't know, man. Like, low-key. Like, there's been times, man, where I've been walking or I'm stopping. I throw something in somebody's trash can. But the worst, too, man, is when somebody throws something in your trash can. Because usually, if your trash cans are out, that means somebody threw it in most likely after they took your trash. Now, maybe I have a bag of doggy do.
2: Until a whole week.
0: Yeah, in my trash can. Yeah,
2: that
0: so
2: is annoying.
0: Anika, I feel you on that one, love. Yeah, I didn't know that was a pet peeve of mine.
1: She said,
0: she was like, okay, I think I'm done now, big, right? Let's bring John into the neighborhood to see what's going down with John up in here. Thank you, Anika. John, hello.
4: Hello.
0: Hello there, John. John, what's your biggest neighbor pet peeve?
4: Man, so my neighbor across the street, he for real has like 10 cars. He has like 10 cars. And he always parks them right in front of my house. Only because my house is the only one on that street that has a big like eucalyptus tree that provides shade for the street. So in front of his house, his whole street will be empty. But my house will have 4, 5, 6 cars parked right in front of it just because of that tree.
0: Of his cars?
4: Yep, all his
0: cars.
4: Hey, man,
0: see, that's another unwritten rule, too, man.
2: I'm dealing with the same thing with my
0: neighbor.
2: Somebody
0: parking at you.
2: My neighbor, I think, owns some type of dealership, dog, because it's nothing but, like, Toyota trucks. There's literally 6 Toyota trucks parked in front
0: of my house. You never complain this much until you move to Whittier.
2: Yeah.
3: So true.
0: Have you guys noticed that?
2: Yeah. Man. Yeah, I swear to God, the guy has a dealership. He parks all the cars in front of my house.
4: Busted B cars. There's no way it's a dealer. I don't know what's up.
0: Oh, so the cars you got are banged up, though?
4: They're definitely not dealer cars.
0: Man, what did 21 Savage say? Always come in after his verse. What did he say about the car?
3: 21 Garage
0: car? No. It was oh my God. Oh man, y'all DJs and y'all should know this. I come in after every time we play 21 Savage, and it's oh man, oh my God, this is gonna kill me now. This is everybody in here searching for it now.
3: It's not why you got a 12-car garage. That's the only one I could think of, man.
0: Rinky Dink. You was riding in the Rinky Dink. Yeah. There it is, man. The payoff was horrible. But anyway, all the Rinky Dinks out there. Y'all hit us up 866-246-8923. That's 866-246-8923. What's your biggest neighbor pet peeve? Your Mickey Ficky Mix hit is going down. DJ Quest is up in here. Real 92.

0: 92.3, LA's new home for hip-hop, Big Boys Neighborhood. All right, and now Neighborhood Pet Peeves. Your chance to go ahead and get on it, man. What's your biggest neighbor pet peeve? We're going to bring Nye into the neighborhood to see what's going down. Nye, hello.
1: Hello.
0: Hello there, Nye. Nye, what's your biggest neighbor pet peeve?
1: OMG. So, okay, where I live is LA on one side and Inglewood across the street, okay? So LA has to have their trash cans on the street. And LA, I mean, Inglewood can put their trash cans on the grass. So I have this one neighbor who comes on the LA side every week to make sure our trash can is on the street instead of on the grass. So when I first moved over there on the LA side, not knowing that we were supposed to put it on the street, he knocked on my door and was like, just to let you know, this is the LA side and you have to put your trash cans on the street. And I'm like, what?
0: Yeah, man. That's why I'd be like, man. Go ahead.
1: So I was like, what? So I had to ask the neighbor next door to me. He was like, yeah, this is his, like, you know, his patrol just to make sure that we have to put our trash cans on the street. And I'm like, wow.
0: My man came in. He came and knocked on your door?
1: On my door.
0: And he's like, what the?
1: You know.
0: He's the unofficial, like.
1: Welcoming to the neighborhood. Unofficial. like
0: block captain or something?
1: White Panther. Right. Let's just put it like that.
0: Oh.
1: And I'm like, what the heck?
0: Right. She said he might as well, what?
2: I don't know, to be honest. Yeah.
1: He'd be a White Panther.
0: Oh, he's a White Panther. Oh, hello. Oh. Okay. I totally understand.
3: Yeah.
0: All right. He's like one of the last remaining on the block.
2: Oh.
0: All right. And let's bring Brittany into the neighborhood and see what's going down with Brittany. Nye, thank you so much. Nye, let's bring Brittany. Brittany, hello.
4: Hello, big boy.
0: Hello there, Brittany. Brittany, Neighborhood Watch. What's your biggest neighbor pet peeve?
4: Oh, my gosh. I have these neighbors. I don't know which ones it is, but it just seems like every other day they're dumping bulky furniture in the alley.
0: Oh, my God. Oh,
4: mattresses, refrigerators, drawers. It doesn't matter. Like, they're always just dumping it right there. And if it wasn't for me, it would still just be there because I call the special trash.
0: Yeah. Man. Go ahead, Lou.
3: I said I have the same situation sometimes, too. And, like, you know, our trash company normally says, hey, these are the days where you can throw out when everything you want, whatever you need, doesn't matter what size, we're going to do a full pickup.
0: Oh,
3: like,
0: really?
3: That. And then there's you have, like, three. I think you have, like, three or four times a year where you can use, like, a large bulk pickup, too. But it's like you got to call them. If you don't know that, just putting this stuff outside doesn't mean they're going to throw it in the trash can, bro.
0: Yeah, man. But she
3: it's
0: said
3: crazy.
0: Hey, Brittany, you said they dumping it in the alley?
4: Yes, in the alley. And then they'll put it on my side. Like, they'll put it on our side. It's blocking the trash cans. It's blocking everything. Sometimes it even blocks us from getting out of the alley.
0: Man, and you don't have any, like no Ring camera or something you can set up back there, huh?
4: No.
0: Oh, well.
4: Because I want to know who it is.
0: Brittany, you got to do it next time.
3: Yep. Get a drone.
0: Yeah. As Louis said, get yourself a drone.
3: Get yourself a drone, dude.
0: Yeah, man.
3: Just throw it up there when you
0: keep the drone sound up there, you guys, too. Real 92.3, LA's new home for hip-hop. Neighborhood Watch It is going down. What's your biggest neighbor pet peeve? And do continue to hang out with us in the neighborhood as well. Your 810 Listen to Win phone tap is coming up. 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

0: out with us. But right now, Neighborhood Watch, what's your biggest neighbor pet peeve? We're going to bring Monique into the neighborhood to see what's going down with Monique up in here. Monique, hello.
1: Hello.
0: Hello there, Monique. Monique, what's your biggest neighbor pet peeve?
1: Okay, so first of all, let me say, I don't have anything against smokers. You do your thing. But my neighbors, we have an adjoining fence. And for some reason, every time they smoke cigarettes, they flick their butts over into our backyard.
0: Yeah.
1: And it's like, when I go out and clean, I'm like, why am I seeing cigarette butts over here? We don't smoke. So it's like, keep your cigarette butts. Bad enough we have to smell your secondhand smoke. You keep your cigarette butts over there.
2: And then, and you know, people that smoke cigarettes, they love to do that little flick. But flicking them over the wall, like you can flick them back over to your property. Hey, man, there's no one in the neighborhood that smokes cigarettes for us, huh?
3: No, not at all, bro.
1: No.
0: That's crazy. Nope. That is damn good. Unless somebody just smoking downstairs or smoking on the weekend. You know what I'm saying? So, man, to your neighbors, keep your cigarette butts on your property. Let's bring Kayla into the neighborhood. Thank you, Monique. Bring Kayla up in here. Kayla. Oh, we lost Kayla. Oh,
3: Kayla.
0: I hate when neighbors do that to us. Hit us up.

0: Line 3 is gone.
1: Yeah. Line 3 is gone too, Juan.
2: Nikki, line 3.
1: Oh,
2: line 3
1: it's gone. Oh, either you was throwing up line 3 or you was throwing up a B.
3: Yeah.
1: Like, you know what I'm saying? Over now you game banging, huh? Hey, man, what's wrong with your face, too, bro? What happened to you? Do y'all see his face?
4: He's fighting underground fights, bro.
1: Are you doing like a fight club? Look at his face, Ani. Look at his face.
4: Yes.
5: I just got a little scratch.
4: Look at his nose.
1: No, his nose is crooked. Have you seen this quest? And his eye look like it's about to be black. Like, now, I know you say you taking boxing lessons, right? Or you boxing.
2: Yeah, yeah, yeah.
1: What happened? What's going on? Because time a little 16-year-old worked you, right?
6: Yeah. This time it was a 12-year-old, but
1: Was it a 12-year-old for real? What happened?
6: No, it was just sparring.
1: You're not wearing like headgear or anything?
6: Yeah, but it was the open headgear without the nose bar.
1: Man, you need to go on with a football helmet, bro, because we can't tolerate this, man. Like, we all ready to jump off the porch.
4: Yeah, everyone's looking at us all weird. Like, yeah, what are you guys doing here?
1: Like, what do we have, like, a neighborhood fight? You know what I'm saying? We'll fight one of these radio shows down the hallway.
4: We look
1: you know
4: like
1: what
4: punks,
1: I'm saying?
4: Bro.
1: Yeah, can we beat up Ryan Seacrest's whole crew?
4: Yeah, man.
1: Would you like this? You know what I'm saying? Like, what's going on, man? Woody, do we fight the Woody show? Or are you good? Is Morgan going to knock you out?
6: Oh, no,
1: like, Jesus Christ, man. We got a boxer with Juan. Woody show got a boxer with Morgan.
6: Yeah.
1: Good Lord have mercy, man. So, but you know your nose looked crooked, right?
6: It was already like that, so yeah.
1: Oh, just more emphasis? Yeah, yeah. I've been knowing you for years. I never noticed that.
6: Yeah, yeah. No, it's been like that.
4: It's been Owen Wilson for a minute.
1: Yeah. It looked crazy, man. It looked like I want to just grab it and snap it back into place.
6: Yeah.
1: That is all right, man. Does it hurt?
6: No, it doesn't hurt.
1: Okay, because it looked like it hurt. It's hurting me. Like, Jesus Christ, man. Did you at least pinch the person?
6: No.
1: Did you get any get back?
4: Did you call the cops?
1: Are they at work and somebody talking about them?
6: Probably not.
1: You didn't send them with nothing?
6: No. No, I got mine.
1: You got yours back?
6: Yes. Oh,
1: okay.
4: Okay.
1: Just drop the address, man.
4: Sure.
1: We'll go over there. This is ridiculous, man. We all got to show up now. We can't have this happening to Juan. All righty now. Neighborhood Watch, what's your biggest neighbor pet peeve? Hit us up, 866-246-8923. If you continue to hang out with us, we got your 4-pack of tickets to the Disneyland Resort. 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

0: for Hip Hop Big Boys Neighborhood. Got a friend of mine named Felicia here.
1: Felicia!
0: I've been on Felicia for decades, man. And she's listening to the music. Sorry, we can't play no New Kids on the Block for you. You know?
1: Wrong station, bro.
0: Yeah. What station they playing that
1: walk
0: on?
1: Next door.
0: She about to leave to Italy for 2 weeks. Then she's coming back because the New Kids on the Block residency is about to be over. Am I lying, Felicia?
2: No.
0: Yeah, man.
1: She said no.
0: All right, man, this is crazy. Let's go to get it to your 18 listen to win phone tap right here, man. We got your 4-pack of tickets, 1 day, 1 park tickets to Disneyland Resort. And right here, man, this will call, where Luther calls a good old friend of his to tell him that, you know, the electricity is about to be shut off. So you got to fire up the grill and cook all that meat before it goes bad. Let's go to get it to your 18 listen to win phone tap right here, Big Boys Neighbor.

0: Hello, man. Speak to...
1: Hello.
0: You know the electric company?
1: Electric.
0: Yes, the electric.
1: Yeah.
0: Well, what we've been doing, we've been going through the area and we've been fixing the transmitters. But right now, your electricity is going to be down so we can make sure that we fix the transmitter that's in your area. On Wednesday at noon, your electricity will go off and then it'll be back on Friday.
1: Go off when at noon?
0: We're calling everyone to let them know that if there's any perishables, like any frozen meat.
1: What can I do with it?
0: You should have like a cookout or a barbecue or something. Do you have a grill?
1: I don't have no grill.
0: You have any bologna over there?
1: Bologna?
0: Yeah.
1: Oh, I got some steak and chicken.
0: You're about 10 minutes away from my house. Can I just come by and get the chicken? Because
1: no,
0: I like chicken. What about the steak? Can I get the steak from you?
1: I don't want you to come by and peel it.
0: You going to let it spoil?
1: Yeah.
0: Well, you know your TV's going to be off. The big screen that you got from the last phone tap?
1: Well, there ain't nothing I can do about it.
0: Do you have any candles?
1: No.
0: So you just going to sit in the dark for 2 days?
1: Yeah, I have to.
0: I don't sound familiar to you at all, huh? And I got your address right here. I'm going to come by and pick up that chicken and that steak from you.
1: No, you ain't coming by and pick up nothing.
0: What else do you have there? Maybe I can bring you an ice chest.
1: I told you, man, I don't want you buying it.
0: Can you do this for me then, sir?
1: What?
0: Could you just put some salt and pepper on the chicken and put it in a plastic bag for me so it can marinate till I get there?
1: Man, I told you, don't come here. You ain't getting no chicken. You ain't getting nothing from here. Don't even come.
0: I'll be over like around 7:30.
1: Don't come over here.
0: Yeah, I'm going to be over at 7:30 to grab that meat from you.
1: No, you ain't.
0: Do you have any parking for me? Because I'm going to come up. I figure it's going to take around 30, 45 minutes for us to barbecue that meat.
1: Man, I told you, don't come here.
0: Well, I'm going to grab my apron from out the trunk, man. I'm going to stop by the market and grab some of that kinks for that lighter fluid. We're going to come on over, man. We're going to barbecue up them steaks and that chicken that you're speaking about, all right?
1: You ain't getting nothing from here.
0: All right, I'm going to bring the beers.
1: Oh, don't come over here.
2: 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Your Mickey Ficky Mix hit is going down. DJ Quest is up in here. What up, Questify?
3: What's good, babe?
2: Maintaining my brother. Happy Friday to you, Quest.
3: Happy Friday to you, sir.
2: I will take that quest. What we got coming up in the Mickey Ficky Mix quest?
3: Check it out, babe. Got that Chris Brown, Bryson Tiller, and Usher. It depends. The remix. Also got Leon Thomas Muck coming up in the 92-minute commercial free Mickey Ficky Mix.
2: And where you at this weekend, my brethren?
3: This weekend, I'll be at Beyond the Grave in Downey. It's a fully immersive Halloween-themed bar. Super dope, man.
2: It's really dope.
4: Oh my gosh, if you like Halloween mazes or anything like that, it is decked.
2: And you DJing like there?
3: Yeah, I'll be there tonight and tomorrow. It's
2: opening
3: weekend.
2: Before, Lou?
4: Oh yeah, bro.
2: It's going to be good, huh?
3: And the food?
2: And people show up to that.
4: Bro,
2: huh?
4: Oh, food? God, what? Lines out the
2: really?
4: Door.
2: Yeah,
4: yes,
2: dog.
4: Bro. And it starts like at 5 p.m. and it just gets packed the whole night. It's crazy.
3: Yeah, and they got amazing food.
2: Yeah, hey, man, and if you guys want to have a more quiet night, Jay Savvy, please tell them where you're going to be DJing at.
5: At Killarney's tonight, Huntington Beach.
2: So you guys just want to have a place where, you know, people just kind of just stop by on accident and come by after work because they had the wrong address.
4: Yeah, can I just throw where I'm going to be at on Sunday?
2: Oh, where you going to be at, bro?
4: Yeah, we're going to have a vigil for the Chargers at Dave & Buster's.
2: A vigil or visual? Did you say
4: we're
2: going to
4: have a watch party, Doc, for my Chargers on Sunday at Dave & Buster's in Orange.
2: You said
4: at
2: vigil.
4: 10 a.m. No, we're going to be, you know, crying a little bit, but
2: right.
4: We're all together there on Sunday at Dave & Buster's in Orange.
2: Way more football to come, Lou.
4: Yeah, that's right, man. That's
2: Yeah, man. The Rams would be all right. I said the Rams would be all right, dude. Don't worry about it.
3: Yeah, dog.
2: That's all right. We got your 4-pack of tickets to the Disneyland Resort. If you're listening to your 18 Listen to Win phone tap, when did Luther say the electricity was going to be off? What days? When did Luther say the electricity was going to be shut off? Hit us up, 866-246-8923. You make you think you make DJ Quest up in here, Real 92.

0: 4-pack of tickets to the Disneyland Resort. We're going to bring Crystal into the neighborhood to see what's going down with Crystal up in here. Crystal, hello.
1: Hello.
0: Hello there, Crystal. Crystal, what city are you calling from?
1: Inglewood.
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0: 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When did Luther say the electricity was going to be shut off?
1: Wednesday at noon till Friday.
0: She had the times and everything. Congratulations to you there, Crystal from Inglewood. 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We got your tickets to see Bruno Mars. Bruno Mars at SoFi. It is definitely going down, man. 5 shows completely sold out. And we got your passes in the neighborhood. That's your tickets. Chris Brown, Bryson Tiller, Usher, It Depends, the remake.

0: baby.
1: I got another great story of how we always talk about, you know, not all heroes wear capes.
2: Yes, sir.
1: This is the community coming together for this man named Don Johnson. Listen to his
3: story. I did not know his name was Don Johnson.
1: Yeah.
3: Yeah, all righty. So listen to this.
4: 81-year-old Don Johnson doesn't know it, but this...
3: 81-year-old.
1: Yeah.
3: Now remember that.
4: 81-year-old Don Johnson doesn't know it, but this ring cam video is about to change his life. It shows him struggling to carry two suitcases up a flight of stairs, day in and day out. This is how he makes a living.
5: It was extremely heavy.
4: He delivers lost luggage from the Dallas-Fort Worth airport to people's homes.
5: 12 to 14 hours a day and driving 300 to 400 miles a day.
4: The woman whose camera took this video came out to help with the suitcases and asked him why he's still working.
5: We were financially breaking even with the increase in living expenses.
4: But it wasn't just living expenses. His wife of 57 years, Josephine, also battling cancer.
5: I appreciate what we do get from insurance, but it doesn't cover it all.
4: Moved by Don's story, the woman posted the now viral video and launched a GoFundMe, which has since raised more than $400,000. Don says he may be able to retire now and pay for his wife's care.
6: I was so surprised about how loving people can be.
5: For her to do that was just a miracle. I look forward to the day that I can help people just like I'm being helped now.
3: 81 years of age.
1: 81
3: Every morning got up, man, and worked 12 to 14 hour days. And you know what's wild about that? Of course, when you pack up, you know, you pack heavy.
1: Yeah.
3: You know what I'm saying? Oh, and then sometimes if they lost your luggage, sometimes it's 2-3 bags. And it was obvious he was taking two bags up to the customers, to the ladies' home. But
1: it was two of those big rolling packages and going up those stairs by
3: himself. And if you see the video, he is really struggling.
1: Yeah, Doug.
3: Really struggling,
1: So when that news story came out, they're talking about over $400,000. I'm looking at it right now. And right now it's up to $709,000 raised.
3: Man, look at
1: Donald Johnson.
3: Look at God.
1: That's awesome,
3: and he was
1: bro.
3: Saying with the $400,000, he may be able to retire. And plus, man, if he's spending, you know, insurance kicks in.
1: Yeah.
3: But if his wife... if she's battling cancer, there's a lot that they would have to pay for.
1: I could only imagine those bills.
3: Man, that is extremely beautiful.
1: I love that, bro. I love that the community comes together.
3: Man.
1: And when you see the donations, it's $6, $2, $5, $15,000. You know what I mean? It doesn't matter how much you put in. It's just the
3: amount
1: of
3: people. I'm definitely going to kick in myself. I saw the story last night, bro, and it's only right. You know what I'm saying? That is so beautiful. And he didn't ask for it.
1: No.
3: You know what I'm saying? And that just shows you when you say not all heroes wear capes.
1: Yeah.
3: He's a hero. And, of course, the lady.
1: The community.
3: The community. Everyone everybody. Out there, man. So do continue to hang out with us in the neighborhood, man. There's a Drewski interview that's going on. You guys know Drewski, man. Very funny. Do these great, great skits and everything, man. But there's an interview that's going on with him. He did that interview with Diary of a CEO, right? CEO. And... man, there's so many layers to Drewski that I didn't know.
1: Yeah.
3: You know what I'm saying? So we'll play you guys a little bit of that. Y'all continue to hang out with us in the neighborhood. Leon Thomas Mutt.

0: to hang out with us up in here. Big Boy's Big Neighborhood, boy. Luigi. We're speaking about Drewski, my brethren.
1: Yeah, Drewski had like a two-hour interview with Stephen Barlett's The Diary of a CEO. Yeah, and man. He opened up about like that moment where he was like, I need to really go all in and lock in on comedy and what I want to do with my life.
0: Life-changing moment.
1: Because it was a life-changing moment when this happened.
2: I'm going to try to pursue comedy while doing this, and it never worked out. I didn't even pursue it. I just was
3: flirting with it.
2: I was going back and forth. Yeah, I was just continued to flirt back and forth with the idea of it. And then it was the moment that we got arm robbed where I had a outer body feeling of, wow, I came home to be in this predicament where I have a gun to my head now. And now it's like, how did I even get here? So let me rewind back. That was the last moment I said, okay, if I'm going to do anything, I'm going to become a comedian or die trying. That's it. I have no other outlet. Now I know, once I saw the barrel of that gun being pointed at me and my friend at the time, it was a bad scamming situation gone left. That was the moment I noticed, okay, if I survive this, I am going to turn my life around and I'm not going to go to a job. I'm not going to go back to my mom's house and try to say, oh, I'm doing this, that. I'm going to lock in, actually do it. And from there on, I went home. I wrote all these goals down on a sheet of paper.
0: Hey, man, and he really locked in.
1: Yeah.
0: You know what's wild? I think everybody that do certain things, it's just in life, you have a moment. You have a turning moment, I think. You know what I'm saying?
1: For me, it was when my mom called me and told me, hey, they just fired me. Come pick me up. And I had to pick her up from high school. Like, I remember I had to pick her up, and then she was the way she showed no emotion in front of me, just like head held high, like I'm tearing up right now. Mm-hmm. But just like picking her up and then taking her home was crazy, bro.
0: Mm-hmm.
1: I was like, I gotta lock in. I just gotta go.
0: How young were you? High school?
1: Yeah.
0: Yeah, and it's crazy because you get those things where it's like, it's like, okay, you're still doing some of this and some of that. Like, you're still living life.
1: Yeah.
0: You know what I'm saying? Like, I told you with us, at one point we were homeless. You know what I'm saying? And we had a couple bouts of homelessness. And I remember I told my mom as well. I told her, I said, one day I'm going to make it. And I'm going to buy you a house just so we'll never be evicted again. And like, my mom looked at me and she was like, I know you will. And she could have said anything, like I always say. She could have said anything. She could have said, babe, you know, we got to pay this rent daily. Like, please go on with these dreams. And that's what kept me locked in. Now, of course, in life, you still kind of moved around. And still certain things that you had to do. You know what I'm saying?
1: Yeah, for sure.
0: But I always kept my eyes on the prize. And I think a lot of people, and not just in radio or success or, you know, you'll see celebrities. It's everyday life.
1: Yeah.
0: You know what I'm saying? Because it's everyday life that you'll say, man, there was a moment that turned everybody around. And there's still moments right now that keep you going. You know what I'm saying? Like, Ani, I know you know, this moments that you know, in your life that keeps you going. Mm-hmm. I'm pretty sure Felicia that's hanging out with us. Quest, you got kids, and there's moments. I mean, you got your son, Quest. Savvy, you got your kids. So there's things in life that keep you going. You know what I'm saying? And thank you for sharing that with us as well, Louie, man. I'm thinking my years of knowing you, I never knew that. All right, y'all continue to hang with us in the neighborhood. In case you missed it, we coming. Oh, Felicia put her hand on Louie like, oh. Like, oh, this little guy over here. She like pet him. Like,
1: look.
0: Yeah. She, like, that's what she gonna know you as now. Like, what was the guy's name that when I came down to visit, he was crying?
1: Cried for my quarterback and I cried for my mom.
0: Yeah, man. The two things you love the most.
1: And the phone tap and the bell.
0: Yeah, man. J. Cole, Legacy, Real 92.3, LA.

0: G is up in here, man. It is going down tonight, ladies and gentlemen. They are here, the R&B tour. That's Usher Raymond and Chris Brown will be over at SoFi for two nights, Friday and Saturday night. And I will be there hopefully both nights.
1: I'm guessing like 90% women, 10% guys who are there because of their women.
0: Oh, yeah. Or you gotta go with your woman.
1: Yeah, whatever it is. You know? That's going to be dope. But yeah. Big, you've had Chris Brown and Usher in the studio for so many years. And you did ask Chris Brown, how did he feel when they started comparing him to Michael Jackson?
2: I mean, I stayed the hell up out of it.
3: I'll keep it
2: 100. Like, I kind of back off it. Like, my personal take on it is, like, I wouldn't even be breathing or even being able to sing a song if that man didn't exist.
0: Right.
2: So, I don't know if they look at it as the Jordan Kobe thing, but I can't even look at it. He's light years away. Like, there is no competing with him. You know what I'm saying?
0: Is it crazy?
2: No, hell no. I got shrines in this man hanging up in my house.
0: Yeah, man. And literally, I think that interview was at his house where he did have shrines.
1: Yeah, that was you and him.
0: For Michael Jackson, man.
1: Yeah, that's dope, bro. And you see the comparison, obviously, the way he dances. You can tell he was influenced by Michael Jackson, obviously, with some of the moves or whatnot.
0: Yeah, man.
1: But who wasn't? You know what I mean?
0: And Chris is a whole different kind of beast, too, though, bro.
4: Oh, yeah.
0: Oh, yeah.
4: He's so fine.
1: Stop that. With Usher, you did ask him, like, what was the first time you met Michael Jackson?
5: Man, the first time that I met Michael Jackson was really cool performing with him. To this day.
0: Oh, no. This isn't it, right?
1: I don't know.
0: This isn't the... Hopefully, this is not the one where he got in Michael Jackson's way. All right. Hold on.
5: Man, the first time that I met Michael Jackson... was really cool performing with him. To this day, you know, I look back at it and I really, really hate that I bumped into Michael Jackson on the stage when I was freestyling. But by the way, you know what I'm saying? I ain't really have all the two. I ain't making no excuses because I actually danced with Michael Jackson. Not everybody can say that.
4: Mm-hmm.
5: That's the one moment I wish I could go back in.
0: Hey, dude, and when you did bump into him, I was like, dude, give Michael his stage, man. You know, and he was up there popping and you start moving around. I was like, Usher, man. You're like, yeah, you ain't bad. You ain't nothing. Remember you told him that? Yeah, man. He was like, I'm the bad one, yeah. Oh, yeah. Hey, man, I remember that because he was doing like this little sideways thing and he bumped into Michael, yeah. And you see, out of all the performances that Usher has done, that's the one he's like, Oh, man, you had to bring that up. Do continue to hang out with us in the neighborhood. You're 9:10. Listen to Win. 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

0: So listen to this. Shout out to homegirl Roxy. If you guys know her, she's been in LA radio for a long time. Love her, bro. But I follow her all the time. I've been following her journey. And, you know, recently she put up this post that I totally related to because it said, things I thought were rude when I was younger that now I completely understand.
1: Okay.
0: Yeah. So when you were younger, you thought they were rude. But now as an adult, you're like, okay, I understand it. The one she mentioned that got me was going home early. Going home early, bro. When I
1: like, if there's something going on.
0: Yeah, when I remember being young, having family members coming, and then they would come and then just leave right away or leave early before everything's kind of popping off and stuff, like, especially on Christmas. I'm like, that's rude.
1: That's rude. Also, you leaving, huh?
0: And now when I go to these family events, I'm like, you know, Monday Night Football's coming up. Should we leave now? Or, you know, we got to wake up early tomorrow. Can we bounce now?
1: My thing is always, I got to get up early.
0: Yeah. You're not going to be late. I got to get up early.
1: I got to get on out of here, man. I got to get up early.
0: Another thing, I think you're going to relate to this one. She said, not letting people just stop by.
1: Oh, my God, bro. Yeah, that is rule number one at my house.
0: Do not
1: stop by. Do not say I was in the area. Don't call me and say, what you doing? I'm near you. None of that stuff, man.
0: I remember my mom talking to my tia sometimes. Like, oh, no, we're not going to be in today. We're gonna go. We're going to be out.
1: Yeah.
0: And then we were like, why'd you tell them we're going out? We're not going anywhere.
1: Yeah, you thinking like, no, we're going to be at home.
0: No, they wanted to stop by. We don't want to stop by right
1: now. I remember, man, and this is not the same thing. It was more of a misunderstanding when I was a kid. I remember mom asked somebody, she was like, oh, how are you doing? And they said, finding you. And I thought they said finer than you.
0: Oh.
1: And I was like, man, that's rude. You know what I'm saying? Like, I'm doing finer than you. Like, yeah. I'm like, you don't even know where we're at.
0: Things I thought were rude when I was younger than now I completely understand. Saying no with no explanation.
1: Mm. Yeah, that's, you know what, man? I'm still learning that.
0: Yeah.
1: Yeah, and I've been knowing that for years, man, where people say you don't have to explain no.
0: Yeah.
1: Because you'll back it up like, no, I can't do that because. And now, you know, it's hard. I'm telling you, man, you see, I was in therapy and everything, but it's hard for me to say no.
0: Yeah.
1: It's extremely hard for me to say no, man.
0: Another one was not answering every call. I thought that was a great one.
1: That's why I want to call Roxy C on answer. And is that Roxy, R-A-C?
0: Yeah.
1: Q?
0: Yep.
1: R-Roxy?
0: Yeah,
1: R-Roxy. Oh, that's dope. Look at it. Bring Roxy in for content.
0: Yeah.
1: Roxy, come on down and do the list yourself. You bad?
0: That was good.
1: Yeah. Hell yeah. Is there anything that you thought was in that situation where you thought was rude when you were younger?
2: It's something that you know about me, Big, but I used to be really embarrassed to tell people if they have something in their face or on their tooth because I just thought it was rude to, like, stop
1: to
2: them while they're talking.
1: Right.
2: While you're talking, and I'm like, how do I tell you, like, okay? And then it just passes.
0: So good.
1: Dude, I used to tell Ani, like, are you serious? Like, have you ever gotten a car or you looked in the mirror and you're like, oh, okay.
0: Yeah.
1: And Ani would be right there with me. And I know you did that to me before, Ani.
2: Mm-hmm. I have, and that's why now I'm like, I have to tell. And the other day I told our friend, I'm like, you have spaghetti in your tooth. I pulled him to the side.
1: Yeah.
2: Like, I'm so sorry. I don't want to be rude, but.
1: You gotta say it, man.
2: It feels
1: or
2: rude.
1: Or just have you get in the car looking crazy.
2: There's that.
1: Hell yeah. Like, Lou, I'm going to let you in on something, but I'm not going to say it on air.
0: Oh.
1: I'm going to let you in on something. I just noticed something right now. But I'm going to let, I'll come back. I'm not going to say it on air, but I'm going to let you notice it too. Don't say nothing.
2: Oh, man.
1: All righty. Louis is excited about McDonald's Monopoly being back.

0: You continue to hang out with us in the neighborhood. You're 9-10. Listen to Win Phone Tap. It's coming up. We got you a pair of tickets to check out Bruno Mars' Romantic Tour. 5 sold-out nights going on at SoFi. And your next chance to win is coming up within minutes. So do continue to hang out with us. Big Boy's Neighborhood. Boy. Luigi is extremely happy, man. McDonald's Monopoly, it's back.
1: It's back.
0: Come on now.
1: I love it, bro. It's going to start October 6th. We'll be able to play Monopoly game again. And it just reminds me of being a kid.
0: Yeah, man.
1: Like when that first.
0: Are they still doing it? But stickers are in an app
1: no,
0: now.
1: No, it's actual physical stickers. Okay, you cool. Still got to scan them and put them in an app still. But
0: Jesus
1: and
0: Christ.
1: Then if you don't have the McDonald's app, you better download it now because that's going to be the way to register. And that's how you start playing.
0: Hey, man,
1: with
0: let me
1: this.
0: Tell you. McDonald's, the app, exposed me yesterday.
1: Yeah, what happened?
0: Yeah, man. Exposed me.
1: What happened?
0: Dude, I've been sneaking to McDonald's and Vettel didn't know.
1: Yeah.
0: Yeah, man. And it came up on like a credit card statement. And I don't go to McDonald's. So somebody hit me from, you know, and they hit me and it was like, hey, is this fraud?
1: Oh, wow.
0: And when you look at it, it looks so bad, bro. It's like,
1: hilarious.
0: You know, I don't go, you know what I'm saying? And then I'll eat it in the car. So by the time I get home, Vettel never seen me throw away McDonald's. Oh, my God, man. He a cheater.
1: Yeah, man.
0: Yeah,
2: cheater,
0: bitch.
2: Sneaking food.
0: Oh, my God. That is so bad. It looks so bad on the credit card statement, too. And they was like, is this fraud? And I was like, yeah. No.
1: Oh, man.
0: Yeah, it was all BAD. But anyway.
1: I just remember as working with friends, working with family, like, you know, what stickers do you have? What do you have? What?
0: They were
1: just trying
0: man.
1: To put them all together. Let's try to win the $1 million.
0: Yeah.
1: But it was always the best when you would just flip it over and it would say, like, free quarter pounder.
0: You're
1: like,
0: or yes! fries. You're like, man, got me
1: yes!
0: some fries. You know what I hate about spots like that, too? You can't compile the meal. It's like if you got to get fries.
2: Yeah.
0: Like, I wish I would, if I had enough points or if I want something, like,
1: yeah,
0: man, let me get the burger, the fry, the
1: gotcha.
0: This, the that. You know, I'm speaking now. See, I'm
1: it's
0: speaking
1: only one
0: app
1: at
0: talk.
1: A time.
2: Yeah, it's like
0: yeah,
2: one
0: I'm
2: on.
0: Telling
2: yeah.
0: it myself
1: that's
0: again.
1: That's why you got to have two, you got to sign in with two different emails and have two
0: oh,
1: different
0: really?
1: Accounts.
0: Yeah. Ooh, that's very fat of us.
1: You
3: the pieces aren't available until October 6th. You can start pre-registering in the app for
1: yes.
3: the game, and that's really important. We'll get to why in a second. All of the pieces this year are going to be physical, so whether you buy
1: yes.
3: a Big Mac or a hash brown, you're going to peel it off, and then you're going to scan it into the app once you get it. And the reason pre-registering in the app is important
1: mm-hmm.
3: is because
1: listen.
3: You get bonus plays if you order through the app
1: Ooh.
3: Or at the kiosk with your rewards code, and you got to use the app anyway, so you might as well do it to get the bonus plays. The prizes are very similar to last year, too. They got a ton of food prizes. They got cash prizes, Best Buy gift cards, Hilton gift card. You can even win a Jeep, which I would gladly take.
1: What?
3: The $1 million cash prize is back. They also have a $50,000 college loan pay down. The
1: wow.
3: change that a lot of people are upset by is that last year, you could get an alternate method of entry game code for free up to 5 times a day online, which was super easy. A lot of people took advantage, won a lot of food, a lot of prizes.
1: Mm-hmm.
3: This year, they cut this off. You can only do it with a self-addressed stamped envelope.
0: So you got all that information, and
1: yes.
0: I'm going to give you another layer of information.
1: Say it, say it.
0: If you are sneaking to McDonald's, pay in cash.
1: Yeah.
0: If you sneak into McDonald's, pay in cash.
1: But yeah, create 2 accounts if you want to order 2 or use 2 of the rewards at the same time. Because
0: now.
1: You can only do it like, it's like a, you can only do 1 order at a time.
0: What am I doing, circling around?
1: Or wait like 15 minutes, so then you can do both of them at
0: oh,
1: the same time, picking the same
0: orders.
1: That's
0: very fat now.
1: Yeah.
0: I'll do that. I'll do it.
2: Yeah.
0: All righty now. If you continue to hang out with us, man, you're 9-10. Listen to Win Phone Tap is right around the corner. We got your tickets to check out Bruno Mars.
1: That's
0: your cool. chance to win is coming up next. Big Boy's Neighborhood.

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0: Hello, man. Speak to please.
1: You have the wrong number. Here.
0: There's no there?
1: No.
0: All right. Stop getting an attitude.
1: I'm not getting an attitude.
0: I'm sorry. I'm upset. My niece back in jail, and I was trying to call because they're trying to get in touch with him to see if he's going to press charges because she went through the back of his window and stole his TV set.
1: Maybe you need to try to find another number.
0: I don't think that you should really come between family business.
1: You need help.
0: And I'm hoping that you will help us because...
1: What makes you think he lives here?
0: Because this is his phone number.
1: I'm sorry.
0: Beatrice is going to go back to jail again. Is that him in the background? Could you tell him it's Luther?
1: Unbelievable. Now, I keep telling you that it's nobody here by that name.
0: Hello, man. Speak to please.
2: Sir, is something wrong with you?
0: Yeah.
2: Don't call here upsetting my mother. What, are you crazy?
0: I'm not trying to upset anyone
2: okay,
0: over there.
2: Okay, well, you got the wrong darn number, so why you keep calling
0: I'm trying to get in touch with 288...
2: I don't give a what you're trying to get in touch with. You have the wrong number.
0: Hold on, ma'am. Why are you cursing me?
2: Because you're us off.
0: Why am I you off because I'm trying to save someone from going to jail?
2: I don't know who your niece is. I don't even know who you are.
0: My name is Luther,
2: okay,
0: ma'am.
2: You told me your name, Luther, but that don't mean to me because I don't know who you is.
0: So you just going to leave us hanging?
2: Leave you hanging? I don't even know who you are.
0: Why are you cursing so?
2: Because you act like you're not listening.
0: I'm listening to you curse.
2: And listen, you are not calling our house no damn more.
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3: All righty. 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Yeah, man. All righty now. You're 19. 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Your Mickey Ficky Mix hit is coming back. DJ Quest, what we got coming up, my brethren?
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0: here. Gerardo, hello.
1: Hello.
0: Hello there, Gerardo. Gerardo, what city are you calling from?
1: San Bernardino.
0: San Bernardino up in here. Gerardo from San Bernardino. All righty now. You're listening to your 910 Listen to Win phone tap?
1: Yeah.
0: All righty.
1: Yes.
0: What is Luther's niece's name?
1: Beatrice.
0: Yes, it was. Yeah. Congratulations to you, my brother Gerardo. Gerardo, you got yourself a pair of tickets. You're going to go see Bruno Mars All The Way Live, the romantic tour with Anderson .Paak as DJ Pee-wee, and you're going to see Ray as well. Bruno Mars coming to L.A. for 5 sold-out shows. And you just got your tickets. So congratulations to you there, Gerardo. All righty.
1: Thank you so much. It's my wife's birthday. Thank you so much. I appreciate she's going to love this 100%.
0: There it is right there, man. Tell the queen and we say happy birthday well. All righty.
1: Happy birthday, Sabrina.
0: Happy birthday to you, Sabrina, from the 909s, from Big Boy's Neighborhood, and, of course, your man Gerardo right there. You continue to hang out with us in the neighborhood, man. Usher and Chris Brown, the R&B tour, it is here.
2: Yes.
0: And we got another, in case you missed it, coming up, Louis G.
2: Yeah, we got to talk about just, in case you missed it.
0: All right, you don't know what we're going into, huh?
2: No, no.
0: All righty, there it is. Yeah. So we got, in case you missed the moment with Usher, right now, Janae, Aiko, Kendrick Lamar, So Good, Real 92.3, LA's new home for hip-hop, Big Boy's Neighborhood.

0: Real 92.3, LA's new home for hip hop, Big Boys Neighborhood. Yesterday is Friday. Happy Friday. Louis G is up in here. What up, Ludo?
1: Let's talk about Usher and his show that's going on at SoFi
0: Stadium. Yeah, man. Usher, Chris Brown, the R&B tour arrives tonight. It is definitely going down, man, tonight and tomorrow. So that's going to be hell of a...
1: And Big, you've had a relationship with Usher for years.
0: Yeah, that's my guy, bro.
1: From what I've known and what I've seen and obviously followed. But the one thing that did happen when he came in one time, you asked him about just like documenting the whole like Confessions era.
0: Oh, man. Confessions was a moment,
1: yes,
0: bro. Like, it was a moment. Hey, man, do you remember recording like the Confessions album? Do you remember that time?
2: Sadly enough, there is no video of us recording that album. No video that exists. So crazy, me and JD were talking about the other day. Like, going back as we think about ideas for 20th, right? There's no footage. There's no phone.
0: He was in the moment, huh?
2: But we didn't operate like that back then.
0: Yep.
2: And it wasn't until after Confessions was out that I started asking cameras, my guy, to come around and just film everything. Because you just didn't think about it. It was like, let's be present, being in the moment. We didn't think to have cameras there.
0: Right.
2: You know, and if there's not some person producing it or thinking of it in that way, you just...
0: Man, that's the
2: moment.
0: Same way I am about like my radio career. There's certain times like, man, I wish we would have started recording early.
2: Yeah.
0: You know what I'm saying? And at some point I didn't want to.
2: Yeah.
0: I didn't want to. Now, and when you look back, you're like, like when I see Kanye, have you seen that Kanye West Genius? I like, they recorded everything.
2: Mm-hmm.
0: Like, you recorded that? Like, they documented everything,
2: your
0: bro.
2: Your dental, like everything.
0: Yeah.
2: Yep.
0: Yeah, man.
2: So I have managed to find some really valuable stuff because I started recording after Confessions was gone. So the first, like, the launch of the album, I got that.
0: Right, okay.
2: But I don't have the creation and how we came up with these ideas,
0: hey, man,
2: and how we were sitting.
0: Let me tell you what you do, bro.
2: Yeah.
0: You pretty much look the same. Just tell JD to put, like, some braided wig on. Usher, you look the same, bro. You look the same. I would go in there and just produce some like darkness and like older take it from the top. Yeah, older camera. And because, bro, you
1: put a filter on it. You know what I'm saying? Just
0: you look the same. But I think you could get away with it.
1: Hey, man, that was a great idea. I didn't even know about telling him that. Get like an old ass 4-megapixel camera.
0: Yeah, man. Shoot, and now you can AI a lot of that stuff. Just digitize it differently.
1: Oh, my God.
0: Man,
1: gosh,
0: I gave that. I dropped jewels on him, man. Shout out to Usher, man. Hopefully you took my advice.
1: Yes, dog.
0: Y'all do continue to hang with us in the neighborhood, Big Boys Neighborhood.

0: Today's new home for hip-hop, Big Boy's Neighborhood. Jesus Apovida's up in here. Jesus, hang loose. What you got, my brethren?
1: Man, some streamers are just, I don't know what they're thinking. I don't know what's going on in their mind. But they're so thirsty for attention that they'll do things that are, like, out of their character.
2: Oh, Lord.
1: And it makes them look
2: is
1: so
2: there anything
1: goofy.
2: Out of their character?
1: Yeah. Like, right? My thing is, like, there's a streamer called Oblivion, right?
2: Mm-hmm. Yeah.
1: And this guy is a Latino, Mexican-American streamer. Mm-hmm. And then this guy started working with, like, these bounty hunters, mm-hmm. but, like, to catch people. Like, kind of like to catch a predator.
2: Yeah.
1: But, like, will catch people, like... You know, I mean, like, one of us is, like, out there trying to trick us. And then also, like, these guys are also ICE agents.
2: Oh, no.
1: So he didn't know that, but it still it comes off looking so goofy. And it's like, what are you doing,
2: is this
1: bro?
2: First one right here, green?
1: Yeah, yeah, yeah.
3: On the floor!
4: Hey, sir, why are you guys hitting me like this? I have to fix... What the...
5: Hey! No way I'm working with the feds right now, Jet.
6: It's because you missed court. That's why, you know, that's why we had to apprehend you. And that's why we had to, you know, take you back to custody. Well, look, unfortunately,
5: hey,
6: you know,
5: man,
6: it's
5: like, I'm not, I've been out for over a year. I've been good.
6: That's why it's because you missed.
5: I
6: you missed court.
5: Yeah, I know. Like on every day, I love, dude. I was gonna get this fixed. Don't do this, man.
6: Bro.
5: Please, man. Look, talk to my wife, man. She,
2: I
5: like peace on everything. I love. I was getting fixed on Monday.
6: So we work with the agent and everything, and that's why we had apprehend
5: like,
6: you
5: honestly, like,
6: right now.
5: Good.
6: I'm a bounty hunter, double agent zero. So you know.
1: Trying
2: hey,
1: to
2: man,
1: create
2: is
1: content.
2: That real?
1: Yeah, no, it's real. He's trying to create content, trying to be funny, but it's like, oh, bro, man. Like, he just, like, teamed up with some, like, bounty hunters and, like...
0: Do we know what the charge was, though?
1: No, I mean, it's something, like, small, like, you know,
2: oh,
1: he
2: yeah.
1: missed court, so you got to go get him. So then he goes help these bounty hunters. But these guys...

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0: All right, man, getting back to it. I got Leon Thomas Mutt on the way. Busta Rhymes throwback. I know what you want. Tiger Pop Smoke, Janae Sunshine, some yay, stretch my hands. Congratulations, you've officially made it to the weekend. It's Friday, man. Do not work too hard today. Today is the one day that I say that, yo, it's okay to work through lunch if it helps you get out of the office quicker. We got to get the weekend started. Good vibes, good times, good food, whatever you're doing. I hope that the weekend starts the right way for you. All right, you want to hear something? I'm here to set the mood for you. Get the vibes going at DJ AOH on the gram. Don't forget, we're partying with our homies over at Tao Group in Las Vegas. We got the Vegas weekend getaways for you every weekend. Rick Ross is going to be a Hakkasan this Saturday. If you want to party with us, we take care of the hotel rooms. We take care of the tickets. We got you the grand prize winners for dinner, table, all that stuff. All you got to find out is when to win, all right? And all the details right now, we got it for you at Real923LA on the gram. But crucial, 5 o'clock is the next chance that you can get hooked up with that Vegas getaway, all right? I'm DJ AO. Let's get back to it. Got this one by request by Mark Sammy. I got you. Here you go.

0: right, man. Up next, Busta Rhymes, I Know What You Want by request. Tiger Posmo, Janae Sunshine. Let's do Yay, Stretch My Hands. It's all on the way right here on Real 92.3.
1: Working on a weekend like usual. Way off in the deep end like usual. Swear they passed us, they doing too much. 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

0: All right, up next, get those requests in at Dre Sinatra for the 11 o'clock mix block. We're getting you to lunch next.
1: What you find? What you find? What you find? What you find?

0: I've been banging lately.
1: Hey, what's up? It's Mario Lopez. Back to school is an exciting time, but it can also be overwhelming, and kids may feel isolated, a vulnerability that human traffickers can exploit. Human trafficking doesn't always look like what you expect. Everyday moments can become opportunities for someone with bad intentions. 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

0: 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If you got something you're trying to hear, man, tap in with us. At DJ AOH on the gram is me. At Dre Sinatra if you're trying to hear something. Like, what we got coming up, Dre?
1: Yeah, sir. Let's get this. Nipsey Hussle, Beano, Cardi B, and Ty Dolla Sign. Just want to know. It's real 923. It's

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0: LA, but in the world. He's DJ for Ty Dolla $ign. Obviously, he's Ty Dolla $ign's DJ. DJ for Ye, Nicki Minaj, so many different people. Every club, we appreciate you hanging out with us. Getting the weekend started the right way, getting people to lunch up next. What we got coming up, all you got to do is tap in with us, man. At DJ AOH, at Dre Sinatra, if you got a song request. Dre, what's next?
1: Let's do this new Janae Aiko and Kendrick. So good. It's Real 923 LA. Why not us? Movie.
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22: Next. Hey, Alfie. What can I get for you?
23: Hey, Nora. Just a nice latte, please. How was your weekend?
22: Not bad, thanks. Mainly working here. You?
23: Me? Well, I was battling gods in the afterlife realm, and after lunch, I fought mercenaries. Ooh, could I get oat milk with that latte, please?
22: Yeah, of course.
23: And then Sunday was mostly fighting supervillains. So a pretty chill weekend. Ooh, and I'll grab an almond croissant, too.
22: Wait, what? That didn't actually happen, right?
23: It happens on PS5.
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I'm Ayo, Dre Sinatra in the mix. Shout out to Kate Pizan, also Sierra Divine, Jamie from B. Shout out to the homies over at Let's Smash, one of my favorite Smash Burger spots in the Valley. Appreciate you guys for always.

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1: 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My brother Rick Ross, Rose, he's gonna be at Hakkasan on Saturday night. 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
2: 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Yeah.

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2: 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Shoreline, Rockin', 2 Chainz, Ty Dolla $ign. It's a vibe. One of my favorite joints. Kehlani, Folded. We going commercial free on Real 92.3. Setting the vibes for your lunch, man. Hopefully you're getting out of work early today. You know what I'm saying? That's the only reason you should be working through lunch. But if you're taking a lunch right now, hopefully you don't have to go back to work after. Whatever you're doing, moving around the city at the crib, but most likely at work like me, I appreciate you hanging out. We've been doing this 11 years together, and I would not be here without you, so I got to take the time to say thank you. If you want to hear something, I got you. At DJAOH on the gram, we're an hour and a half almost of commercial-free vibes for your lunch. It's Friday. The weekend is here. Congratulations. You made it.

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I can make my boom man. Big Sean bounce back's coming up. Schoolboy Q, yay, that part. Plus Drizzy, Janice. Saw next after this throwback from Sierra. She killed it at the iHeart Festival, too. Video's on the gram right now, at Real 92.3 LA. Oh my God.

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1: 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Tiger Pops, Motion A, Sunshine, 2 Chainz. I'm different. Yeah, I'm different. 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

For the city, Compton AV, Yaya's on the way. Plus, a little bit later, got music coming up from The Weeknd. We're offing. Cardi B's going up. Shoreline Mafia is rocking. It's all next right here on Real 92.3. She's a

0: named Lala. Both bad, and they got some good yaya. Let me see you for Big Snoop.
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2: 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Yo, Cardi and Snoop killed it last weekend. 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We also partied with Friday. We were out after the festival in the club with Cardi, Saturday with Snoop. It was just a crazy time. You know, we got your chance to go to Vegas every weekend with our homies over at Tower Group. We take care of the hotel. We got you on the tickets. Grand prize winners getting dinner, table, and so much more. 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All right, the weekend is here. It's good times, man. Let's get back to the music.

Bustin' out the Bentley band, take a man.

0: 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No matter what you're doing this weekend, I hope that it's a great time, man. I hope that you're doing something that you love, hanging out with some people that you love, maybe eating something that you love. Whatever you're doing this weekend, I hope you love it, man. I'm DJ AO. Let's get it.
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0: Is it Friday?
1: Yes, it is.
2: Finally. It don't feel like it, though.
0: It doesn't. That's why I asked.
1: The way you stretch, it does.
0: She still feels like it. Weight.
2: Bro, I've been here since 11, not gonna lie.
0: Why?
2: Well, because they got a fire alarm testing in my apartment building today. It was going off every 45 seconds.
0: No, yeah, that can get annoying, yeah. And you have a dog, so that could, like, mess the dog up, right?
2: So he's here today, so if you hear barking in the background, mind your business.
1: Co-host.
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0: 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Welcome to your weekend. Let's get straight to the cheese, man. Jackie Ramirez, ¿qué trae?
2: Congratulations to Kendrick Lamar. He has officially become the highest grossing tour for a rapper in history, earning $390.7 million across 47 shows with just over 2 million tickets sold. Now, he holds the highest grossing tour by a rapper in history, but a lot of people are criticizing that record because SZA was also on that tour.
0: This is true.
2: Punch from TDE made sure to give his thoughts on the matter. He basically said, like,
0: what's the GNX tour?
2: You can't discredit Dot by saying that it's because SZA was on the tour, nor can you discredit SZA by falsely claiming she didn't headline. Both things are true. Dot got the highest grossing rap tour of all time, and SZA co-headlined.
0: Mm-hmm.
2: So, I mean, either way, $390 million.
1: $0.7 million.
2: Get
1: the $0.7.
0: Right.
2: Yes. Short 47 shows. 2 million tickets. I mean, the numbers are there.
0: Bro, numbers don't lie either.
2: Man. Yeah. So congratulations to KDOT. Congratulations to SZA for being a part of that.
0: Huge.
2: It's crazy. This is
1: such a huge accomplishment, man. I always just go back to just the earlier days when I first started interviewing, when he was just going by KDOT, and I was asking him, like, yo, what do you see for yourself in the future? And he always said no matter what, even if the rap didn't take off, music would be his thing. So I love seeing him flourish in this way.
2: Yo,
0: Chuck Dizzle used to interview Kendrick Lamar
2: in his apartment.
0: In his apartment,
1: man,
0: in Inglewood,
1: man.
2: That's
1: straight back in the day. Straight homegrown, man.
4: How did you guys connect, Chuck? Like, who introduced you guys?
1: How did we connect? Man, just running around supporting artists. They were just some of the people. Actually, one of the radio stations I used to work for back in the day, they were on the way up going to have a music meeting, and I was on the way down going to the street team.
0: Wow.
1: Going to an event. We crossed contacts. Connect. I let them know I was doing college radio, and the rest is history.
0: That's right, Chuck.
2: That's so
1: cool. Salute to Punch, because he was in the elevator, too. Him, Tom, and Kendrick.
2: What the heck?
0: Yep. Day one right there, man.
2: Wow, that's awesome.
1: Too.
2: Yep. Yeah. What a cool story.
0: That's
2: That's all I got for the cheeseburger. Let's end it there.
0: Yo, hey, so DTLA Law Group, they're down to help. They'll take over if you've been injured anywhere, anytime. Remember these words, text injury help to 402 right away. I would do it from the scene or the next day, but don't wait too long to do it. Injury help to 402-22. DJ Leslie, she's back. What up, Leslie?
1: Girl.
4: 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I have some Jhené Aiko and Kendrick Lamar. So good on the way. Also going to give you that lifestyle and like that future on the Crew Show, Fuego Friday.
1: Boom.

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0: Yeah, Real 92.3 LA's new home for hip hop. Victoria Monet is headed to Los Angeles. We got to get you in that thing.
1: Okay.
0: Yeah. 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
1: Can't, money, can't, and been a minute so much. I just passed it to the dollar.

0: What's up, Myra from Downey? What are you doing?
1: I've been driving to pick up other baby from school.
0: Where do you work?
1: Well, I don't work. I stay home. I just moved to Downey like 2 months ago, so I haven't found a job over here yet. I'm originally from Lancaster.
0: I love Downey. Yo, Myra, you're calling 10. You got it. Congratulations.
2: 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And since you just moved to Downey, I got to put you onto Downey Pizza Co. They got a pastrami pizza over there. Bruh, I'm telling you, Myra.
1: Ooh, I'm going to have to check it out.
2: Downey Pizza Co. looks a little sketchy because it's behind a gas station.
3: Well, okay.
2: But it's okay. It's in a plaza.
0: The best spots.
2: Downey Pizza Co.
1: Okay. I'm going to try it out.
0: Pastrami pizza. Oh my God. I'm sorry.
3: Talk dirty to me.
0: Myra, you still there? I forgot what we were doing. Yes. Where am I?
1: I choose Cruz.
0: Thank you. Hello?
3: Oh, my stomach right there. Oh.
0: Yo, pizza. Yo, Ranch is making a move, homie.
2: What?
0: So, they created Spooky Ranch for the holidays. It's a seasonal item.
2: Uh-huh. Oh, right? No.
0: By the way, who puts ranch on their pizza? I don't.
2: I do.
0: You do.
2: I do.
0: Nah, you don't. Nah, I can't do it. Ranch on pizza, I can't do it.
3: I'm not opposed
2: grow
3: to it.
2: Grow up, guys.
0: Yeah, grow up. I'm not doing it.
3: Nah, I'm good.
0: Anyway, listen. So Hidden Valley Ranch, they've made Spooky Ranch. It's it comes in a glow-in-the-dark bottle, and the ranch sauce is all black.
3: Okay.
4: Oh, okay.
3: Why'd you look at me?
0: Would you try
3: that?
0: Well, I looked around the room.
3: No, and you landed on me.
2: I honestly thought
3: black.
2: You were going to say it's orange and then the bottle was black.
0: Well, that would make sense.
2: Yes.
0: But it's an all-black ranch, and it's a glow-in-the-dark bottle. It's exclusively sold at Walmart for like $3.97.
3: Not you having the snack facts just on
2: I know.
0: While supplies last.
4: I wonder if it's, it's black if it leaves your teeth black. You know, like when you
0: good question. Or your tongue black.
2: It's a color dye. Yeah.
0: Somebody go buy it this weekend and bring it in Monday.
2: I'm okay.
0: Come on.
2: Nah, I'm not doing
4: commit to the
2: that.
4: Bit.
0: Right, commit to the bit. Maybe you should since you brought
4: I'm
0: it
4: here
0: up.
4: I'm on Monday, so I'll
3: there you go.
4: It.
3: Boom.
0: Yeah?
3: There you
0: You'll pick some up and we'll
4: yeah,
0: try it?
4: You gotta have some Cruz.
0: I'll try it.
2: Oh my God,
0: try
2: see
0: it.
2: How you are.
0: Yeah. I'll try it. I said I'll try it. Yo, so Wild N Out ticket's coming up in 10 minutes. También. Lock
2: in.
0: That is the Next Generation Tour. It's going down in Inglewood at the Intuit Dome.
3: Sure.
0: All right. Yep. So, stay right here to win. It's too easy. DJ Leslie, what do you got coming up? What up?
4: I got some Leon Thomas Mutt. Also going to give you Cardi B on the way.
5: Killer, but don't push me. Revenge is like the sweetest joy next to

0: see Eric Billinger tonight with Usher and Chris Brown.
1: Yeah.
0: It's going down tonight.
1: They are here.
2: I'm excited, bro.
0: It's going down.
3: Are you guys going?
0: Yes.
3: Yeah.
0: We'll be out there.
1: Okay. Mm-hmm.
0: Say what up. What's up?
2: I don't know where Rosita is. Say hi. I don't know either.
0: Well, hopefully we're there.
1: It don't matter, man.
0: We'll be in the building. Chuck, you saw it in Vegas, right?
2: Chris Brown will be flying to us.
0: Yeah.
2: Chris Brown will be flying to us, no matter where he is. He might fly right next to you.
1: Be on the lookout. I guarantee he's going to be within feet of you guys.
2: I'm going without Nico. Is that toxic?
1: Depends on what you do when he lands on you.
2: Huh?
1: It depends on what you do when he lands on you.
0: Yeah. He's going with another. Well,
1: or next to you.
0: Let's be honest. She'll be there with another man. I just have to say that. That man is I.
1: You're
0: supposed to
1: say you're the other man.
0: I'm the other man.
2: Oh, God.
3: We're going for what,
0: Joe? Hey, Lev is disappointed because she thought it was real cheese, right, dog.
3: Yeah.
2: Lev was like, oh, my God, Jackie, who is

0: turn the TV off.
1: You guys see this video that was posted on the Real 92.3 LA Instagram of Kehlani?
2: Oh, yes.
1: You guys saw it?
2: Yes.
3: On the big screen?
2: Yes.
1: On big screen. Les, you saw it yet? Have you seen it?
4: Headphones. Oh, wait. Is that her in Kaliuchi?
1: No.
3: Hell no.
4: Dang. That's crazy. She didn't invite me. That's bad. Hey, fear of missing out. Man.
1: Straight making out on stage with another woman. I think that's a dancer, maybe?
2: Yes.
1: Yeah.
4: Wait, they were making out?
1: Yeah.
3: Nah, I
4: thought they were just like...
3: Nah.
1: No, her finger's in her mouth.
4: Wow.
1: Yo, bro.
2: Les is like, oh my God.
1: Take it easy.
2: Les is like, I should have been there.
1: The headlines, the gossip, the tea. Let's get into more cheese, man. Here we go.
5: Hey, what's up? This is Selena Gomez.
6: 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This is Glorilla.
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1: Kehlani, that's right.
2: Last year, do you guys remember that there was a woman who was identified as Jane Doe who made some allegations against Jay-Z that involved sexual assault? And her attorney, Tony Busby, Jay-Z was kind of going at because he knew that he was like, or he had a theory that Tony Busby was trying to set him up with these allegations. Well, it looks like the anonymous woman actually dropped the lawsuit altogether.
1: No way.
2: She issued a statement today apologizing for her, quote, false allegations. She's saying my allegations that Sean Carter sexually assaulted me are false. The statement obtained by Complex, TMZ, they go on to say that she's never met Mr. Carter. Mr. Carter never engaged in any inappropriate conduct toward her whatsoever. There's no truth to her claims against Mr. Carter. I understand that my false accusations have caused Mr. Carter immense pain, suffering, and damage that can never be fully be undone. And I sincerely and unconditionally apologize to Mr. Carter for the devastating harm I have caused to him, his family, and his reputation.
1: Can he countersue?
2: I'm not quite
1: sure.
2: Can
1: he sue her now for that, for defamation?
2: I know that this whole like filing and of the lawsuit and everything, Jay-Z did claim that it resulted in roughly about $20 million in lost income.
3: Damn.
2: So, yeah, whether that be
1: I'm not going to get that from her,
3: though. An apology is not going to do
1: anything.
2: Yeah.
1: No way.
3: But to your point, she doesn't have $22 million either. So, like, how does that work?
2: I'm not sure, to be honest. I mean, there's defamation of character. There's a whole bunch of things that could possibly be, countersued. But anything,
1: just let it go.
2: Yeah, anything in regards to this, I'll update you guys always in the Cheeseman.
1: And I says Jackie Ramirez. Yo, shout out to DTLA Law Group. If you're injured anywhere, anytime, text injury help to 402-22. 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Plus, you qualify to get that magic key as well. Up next, so stay right here. Lock in to win. Don't go nowhere, DJ. Leslie, where we at?
4: Lock it in. I'm going to give you that Busta Mariah. I Know What You Want. Also, Soak City on the cruise show. Let's go. Hey, turn it up.
1: I'm going to
8: talk it. Walk it like I talk it. Walk it like I talk it. Walk it like I talk it.

0: sauce where you find it.
1: That's my sauce. And look it up, find it.
0: Yeah. Adding up checks, no minus.
1: Add it up, yeah.
0: Get your respect in diamonds. I bought a plane, Jane, roll it, bought they fame. Woo. I think my back got scoliosis, cause I swerved the lane.

0: 4-pack of tickets to Disneyland Resort just in time for Halloween time. Is that Chuck singing?
1: Yes,
2: I don't know the words.
1: I wish you would have turned on his mic earlier.
0: Oh, no.
1: Or sooner.
3: The mic is on, dog.
1: We can tell.
0: Right. We heard. Yo, 4-pack of tickets to Disneyland Resort. Yep. They're yours this hour for Halloween time. So what you have to listen out for is Nightmare Before Christmas is This Is Halloween.
4: This is Halloween.
0: Yeah. Not right now. That's just an example. Right. But you'll know when you hear it. Trust me on that. So lock in. It's happening this hour. Then you
1: don't
0: get qualified.
1: Call right now.
0: No. Not right now. When you hear it.
1: Guys.
0: You'll know when you hear it. Then the qualification prize is crazy.
1: Oh, yes. Once you win that family 4-pack of ticket, you're automatically qualified for the grand prize, which is a pair of Magic Key Inspire annual passes.
0: A pair.
1: Yo, that's insane.
0: Sheesh.
1: Disney has never done this.
0: No, Disney has never done this. This is the first.
2: They rock with us, man.
0: This is it. This is amazing. Thank you, Disney.
1: Your only chance right here is on Real 93 in the Cruise.
0: Yeah, let's go. Gracias, Walter.
2: Right. Come on, Walt. Come on, Walt.
1: Shout out Big Walt.
0: Shout out to Big Walt. Good looking out, dog. You in heaven.
2: Yeah.
0: Hey, wait. Gracias. I just blessed myself. Yeah. Yo, so the videos of Kehlani's show last night at the Intuit Dome in Inglewood was cracking.
1: Yeah, bro.
0: The videos are up right now on the gram on IG at Real923LA. The show was dope.
2: Yeah.
0: She brought out Usher, Brandy. Her daughter was on stage with her.
1: So cute, singing Folded.
0: Yeah, man.
2: Wasn't Kali Uchis out there, too?
1: Yeah, Kali Uchis was
0: in the building. Oh,
2: that's right.
1: Okay. Wow. Mm-hmm. What women.
0: Right? Running it, homie. Took over Inglewood.
2: Yay to women.
1: That's
0: 100%
1: right.
0: Salute. More women. Yes, more women.
2: More women. Come on.
1: More women.
2: Let's go.
0: Please.
2: Come on.
0: More women. Yo, Kehlani talks about how she gentle parents her daughter, who we saw on stage last night. Mm-hmm. She's going to talk about it next right here on The Cruise Show. Don't go nowhere. DJ Leslie,
3: yes,
0: where
3: sir.
0: We at? What up?
3: I got the motto on the way. Also going to give you that rain dance.

0: toes in.
1: Get your toes in.
2: Let the dogs out. Let them done first.
3: Let them out.
4: Did you say let the dogs out? Guys, we're going to free Benny out.
1: Oh, sorry. Jackie's dog is in here.
0: Oh, man.
2: But nah, if you're an executive, you didn't hear that.
1: A little mani pedi for the ladies one time, you know?
5: Yeah, send your girls some money.
1: Is that like a haircut for us?
2: Yes.
1: Yeah.
0: Is it?
1: I guess so, right? For sure, you feel
2: because
1: fresh,
2: the
1: you feel good.
2: Is a mental breakdown for
1: you,
2: us.
1: You all of a sudden have like errands to run because your nails are done, your feet are out, right? That's right.
0: Mm-hmm. So what's the down payment? How much should we be putting
2: down?
0: Down
2: payment is crazy.
0: No, I'm saying how much?
1: How much does it cost for a mani pedi? Yeah.
2: $150.
0: Okay.
1: $150. Shooter $150, fellas. Shooter $150 right now if you're down.
2: It was payday, so I expect people to.
1: Nico. Hey, you're listening out for, This is Halloween. This is Halloween. When you hear it, I know you just heard it. That's an example. When you hear the official one, you know when you hear it, be caller 10 and win a 4-pack of tickets to Disneyland Resort and qualify for the grand prize. So lock in.
2: Let's go.
1: Yo, the best, the most fire videos of Kehlani's show last night in Inglewood are on the gram or on IG right now at Real923LA. Oh, this is Kehlani on the Crew Show talking about gentle parenting.
6: But I have a soft little girl. I have a little soft girl, like where the second you're, she always says, like, oh, you're using your serious tone, because I'll let her know I'm talking in my serious tone now. That's which right. means what That's I'm right. saying is something worth paying attention to, maybe a little differently than what I was saying before, and I change my tone. But also she's only six.
1: You hurt their feelings.
6: What if I gotta yell when she's 10? I don't want to stop myself from being like
1: to.
6: I might have to at some point be like, girl. But it's still in a gentle way.
1: That's Kehlani. The interview is on YouTube. Just search Real923LA. Jackie Ramirez, once you have a child or children, you're not gentle parenting, right?
4: No.
1: At all?
4: No.
1: I think you are. I think that's going to change, right?
4: Yo, I agree with you, Cruz.
1: Talk to your girl, Les.
4: Yeah, I think right now she says that, but Jackie's a softie deep down inside.
1: Yeah, she's saying you soft, homie.
2: Deep, softy. deep.
0: Especially if
2: deep in the crevices.
0: If you have a boy. If you have a boy,
1: you're going to fall.
0: Little girl, God bless
2: the
0: little girl.
2: I think if I have a boy, like, again, I'm not pregnant, but like, if I have like a little boy, then like, I'm for sure gonna fold, but like if
1: so
2: I have a little
1: repeat,
2: girl, I'm gonna repeat the cycle.
1: You're gonna repeat the cycle.
2: I don't give a.
1: Hey, you're gonna do what your mom did.
2: Yeah, shout out Beto.
0: Hey, Beto.
2: Shout out Beto.
4: I don't think so.
1: I know, right? We'll see. DJ Leslie is back in the mix right now. More music, Leslie.
4: Yeah,
1: what's the deal?
4: I love your girl, the dream. Also gonna give you new music. New music from future.

See me in the streets still. I've been fighting battles up a steep hill. They gave my road dog 12, it was a sweet deal. And I've been riding solo trying to rebuild.

0: the R&B tour is going down tonight.
1: Tonight, man. let's get it.
0: And tomorrow, mañana as well.
1: Ooh, and then comes back in November.
2: Damn.
0: Yo.
2: Had them dates.
0: Yeah, that's right. That's right. Yo, people listen, if the stadium's open, we're down, bro.
1: I think the only reason they didn't do a third show was probably, I don't know if the Rams are playing here on Sunday, but.
0: Probably, huh?
1: That's probably why they didn't
2: conflict.
1: Do it.
2: Yeah.
0: Probably, dog. Yo, listen, we have your 4-pack of tickets to Disneyland Resort.
2: That's right.
1: Let's go.
0: It's a 4-pack, plus you get qualified for the grand prize. Remember, you're listening out for This Is Halloween. This is Halloween. You'll know when you hear Nada singing. That's just an example, you feel me? But trust, it's coming up sooner than you think. Mm-hmm. Lock in to win.
2: Somebody probably like, stop singing it.
0: No, I know. Well,
2: stop singing it.
0: Trying to help you out. Nah,
1: speaking of Disney and like all that, did you guys know that the Lucas Museum has now opened its doors in Exposition Park?
0: I'm seeing it all over IG.
1: Yeah, so Chuck, do you know what the Lucas Museum of
0: Narrative Park? You know who George Lucas is?
2: I know George Lucas.
0: That's right. Okay, he opened up a museum.
1: Who?
2: There we go. Huh?
1: Who's George?
2: That's the Star Wars.
1: Okay,
2: okay. Yeah, me. I'm like, wait a minute. That is
0: trying to play in your face.
2: Yeah,
1: yeah, it's a 5-story, 300,000 square foot masterpiece dedicated to visual storytelling. Has over 30,000 comic books, masterpieces from Van Gogh and Frida Kahlo, and the Star Wars in Motion exhibit featuring Luke Skywalker's land speeder and wheel bike. Tickets are $25 for adults, but free for kids 17 and under.
0: Bro, it's affordable and
2: right,
0: very cool for kids, right? And the building is beautiful.
1: Yeah. Oh, actually, it looks like it's free for residents in the zip code 90037.
2: Oh,
0: wow.
1: Because it's like in
0: right
1: their
0: there.
1: Area.
0: Yeah, yeah. Locals, yeah. Locals, yeah.
1: Locals.
0: I like that.
1: That's so cool. I want to go.
0: I want to go to that too.
1: Really, really freaking cool.
2: Yeah. Would you up when you are you like into it like that?
1: No, I would just like,
0: Princess
1: I'm
0: Leia
1: not like, I'm not dressing
2: You're
1: up.
2: Not going out
1: but
2: there
1: like,
2: in the cloak.
1: I'm
0: gonna show
1: like,
0: up like Chewbacca, homie.
1: I'm more of an Ewok.
0: You're more of an Ewok.
1: Yeah, just because I'm short.
0: That's right.
1: That's really it.
0: Nah, don't play yourself.
1: I'm like Yoda without the expertise.
0: Oh, verde.
2: I just Googled it.
1: An Ewok? You just Googled an Ewok.
0: Ewok.
2: Hey,
0: just
2: low-key.
0: Ewok in the
1: low-key?
0: Basement.
1: Low-key? Is that low-key?
2: You got That's Ewok crazy. Energy. You do.
0: Oh, damn.
1: I no,
2: not
1: the
2: first
1: thing.
2: It's just the energy
1: think,
2: of an Ewok.
1: I
2: you definitely got
1: what's
2: that.
1: The first thing? Oh, yeah.
2: Yeah, that's for sure. You leaning in your seat like an Ewok right now.
1: Yeah.
0: Stay right here to win your 4-pack of tickets to Disneyland Resort. It's easy. Oh, just stay locked in. DJ Leslie, there she is wearing green today.
3: Let's do it. This is America. Right. Also going to give you Kehlani folded.

0: Would you look at that?
1: You already know what time it is.
0: Time is it?
1: Should we give him the number just to be nice?
2: Go ahead, Jack. That's right. Go ahead, Jackie. I like this Jackie right here.
1: 866-246-8923. 866-246-8923.
3: You know what's up. You know
1: what's up. What? Right, why are you like
2: saying,
1: that?
2: Last week, Jackie would have never gave the number. We would have just been like, let them figure it out.
3: They got it.
1: If they know, they know. If they're true listeners, they would have known.
2: See, there she is. She's back. She's back.
3: Ewok energy. Come on.
4: You got to let her be. She's softening up on us.
2: She's softening up, dog. You know, she's in her soft era, bro.
4: That part.
1: Am I?
4: Yeah,
2: kind of.
1: A little bit. I changed since I got married.
2: Yeah, you did.
1: What kind? Okay.
2: No, not like that, dog. Hey. Jackie, not like that.
1: Then how?
2: You know, you're just in this new era. You're more assertive.
1: Yeah.
2: You know what you want, what you don't want. You're very clear about it.
1: Yeah.
2: And that has gone up another level.
1: Yeah, period.
2: All right. Yeah, take it easy, man.
1: No, I was just wondering.
2: Rocky, homie.
1: Because I knew it, but I didn't want to know what the people want to see.
2: Jackie, I don't bang, homie. Watch out, dog.
1: Neither do I, dog.
2: Sorry, homie. I'm sorry, bro.
1: I'm 5 foot nothing. I don't bang at all.
2: DJ Leslie, what do you got coming up?
4: Yes, sir. Let's do Sunshine on the Way. Also going to give you that re-re. Pour it up on the cool show. It's Friday. Turn us up.

0: Word up. Let's get it. Real 92.3 LA is new all for hip hop. Yo, in 10 minutes, we'll let you know how to win more tickets to the Wildin' Out Next Generation Tour. Yeah. That's going down to Intuit in Inglewood.
1: Inglewood?
0: No? Wait, what? What, Chuck?
2: We're going to level up a little bit. It's
0: we got
2: Friday,
0: an update. We got
2: man.
0: An update. What
2: look,
0: are we doing?
2: Man, we got Bruno Mars tickets. How about that?
0: Boom.
1: Oh.
0: Bruno Mars tickets. Instead of Wildin' Out?
2: Yeah, let's do Bruno Mars.
0: Let's give
2: Mars.
0: Those out later. Let's do Bruno
2: yeah,
0: Mars first.
2: Bruno Mars.
0: I like
2: Bruno
0: that
2: Mars.
0: Move.
2: Mars.
1: Smart man.
0: I like
1: man.
0: That movida, homie.
2: Come on, man.
0: Movida.
2: It's Friday.
0: That's right. Executive producer Chuck Dizzle making executive plays.
2: That's what we do. Yeah. That's
0: right.
1: Come
0: yo.
1: On now.
0: Hey, Johnny.
3: Yo.
0: Johnny, what city are you from, Johnny?
3: Yo, from Ontario, really.
0: Orale.
1: Ontario. That's what's up, dog.
0: That's right. Johnny, yeah. Bro, you're caller 10, dog. Ooh. You just won on the cruise show.
1: Yes, bro. You won a family 4-pack of one-day, one-part tickets to Disneyland Resort to experience Halloween time. You're now also qualified
0: wow.
1: to win a pair of Magic Key Inspire
0: what?
1: Annual passes.
0: Bro,
1: the grand
0: crazy.
1: Prize winner will be chosen Monday, October 5th. So make sure you answer every single phone call that comes your way that day. Visit 92.3LA.com for more details and for more info. Congrats, bro.
0: Let's go, Johnny.
1: Woo!
3: Hey, thank you, guys. Thank you, guys.
0: You got kids or what, Johnny?
3: No, but I got a big family with a bunch of nieces and nephews.
1: Oh.
3: So.
1: Right. Hey, I did that because low-key, I'm right. only like a niece. I only have nieces and nephews, so I get it.
0: That's right, Unc. Listen.
3: Yep, here we go, Unc. Yep. So, on. Yeah, we're going to have a good old time, man.
0: Great time, dog.
1: Well, you're about to be
0: man.
1: The favorite.
0: Yeah, not for real,
2: favorite
0: bro.
2: Right there.
0: There you go. That's their Christmas, yeah. homie. Yeah. That's their Christmas and their birthday.
3: Yep. Exactly. So don't ask for nothing else.
2: That's
3: huh?
2: right.
0: Don't ask for nothing, dog.
3: Because hey, Merry Christmas, happy birthday, mijo.
0: Eso, primo. That's how you do it, doggy. Yo, congratulations, Johnny, for real, man. We appreciate you, brother. Hold on, okay?
3: All right, I choose Cruz.
2: That's
3: brother.
2: Right.
0: My brother, thank
1: there you.
0: You. I was
1: are.
0: Waiting for that. All right, let's go. DJ Leslie's back in the mix.
1: Yes,
0: yo, Les.
1: Squabble Up is on the way. Big energy, too. It's Friday. Turn us up.
0: Eso, let's go.

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1: She really did.
0: You get to relive it October 1st on Hulu and Disney Plus.
1: Bro,
0: watch Cardi B perform live.
1: One of the best performances of the night.
0: Huge,
2: crazy.
1: It was crazy.
0: Nah, man, she killed it. BTS killed it. Mm-hmm. Snoop Dogg killed it. Brought out Wiz. It was crazy.
1: Yeah. Zara Larsson killed it too.
0: That's right. Yo, excuse me. Real 92.3 LA's new home for hip hop. It is the Crew Show.
2: Yeah,
0: we're here on this Friday. Bruno Mars tickets are yours right here on the Crew Show. You have to lock in to win. Mm-hmm. DJ Leslie, what song are they listening out
3: You're
0: for to win?
3: Listening out for Bruno Mars and Cardi B, Finesse.
0: Oh,
3: okay,
0: sweet. Easy. All right, Bruno Mars, Cardi B, Finesse. Yes. As soon as you hear that song, DJ Leslie in the mix.
3: Yes.
0: Be caller 10, and you're winning tickets to see Bruno Mars live.
2: Oh,
0: let's go. Don't go nowhere. It's the Crew Show. 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

0: right, so Finesse, Bruno Mars, and Cardi B.
1: Yeah.
0: As soon as you hear that song with DJ Leslie in the mix.
1: That's what you're listening out for.
0: Yep, be called a 10 and win tickets to see Bruno Mars live.
2: That's right. One of the best tours I've ever been to. One of the best shows I've ever been to.
0: You saw it in Vegas, huh, Jackie?
2: Mm-hmm.
3: Damn.
2: Crazy. I'm telling you. It's a good time.
0: Yeah?
2: It's a really good time.
0: Everybody's singing.
2: And you know
0: everybody
2: what's crazy
0: is going crazy.
2: Is that, like, at his shows, like, everyone pretty much has their phones away.
3: That's
2: like,
3: refreshing.
2: I feel like Bruno That's Mars good. Is one of the very few artists where, like, a lot of people are... He's just such an entertainer in himself.
0: They want to pay attention.
2: They're, like, paying attention.
3: Mm-hmm. They respect being in the moment.
2: I barely have any videos from that concert.
0: Nah, because you're so in the moment with the music, bro.
2: Man, like... I really love seeing this man live.
0: And you know, he's dancing, he's singing, he plays instruments, he does it all.
3: They didn't confiscate your phones
2: for
3: that one. Okay.
2: Usually, I think, like, at the Vegas residency that he had back then, that's when they take away your phones.
0: Yo, leave it on Real 92.3 to win. It is too easy. 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Don't move. DJ Leslie with more music now. Yo, Les, what up?
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0: 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Finesse, Bruno Mars, Cardi B. As soon as you hear that song with DJ Leslie in the mix, that's the song you're listening for to win tickets to see Bruno Mars live this hour.
1: Let's go.
0: It is the Crew Show. The Crew Show question of the day.
2: Uh-oh.
1: Well, more like Crew Show advice of the day.
0: Or situation of the day.
1: Yeah.
0: So this is Emily. Say hi, Emily.
3: Hi, guys.
1: Hi, Emily.
3: Hey.
0: This is Emily, a.k.a. EZ, bro.
2: That's right. Emily.
0: Emily Zapata, homie.
1: Yeah. I heard on LNK in the morning.
0: That's right. Yeah. Emily, you know, works at another job, and there's a guy there, and I don't know, does he flirt with you?
3: I mean,
0: or does he give you mixed signals?
3: I'm getting mixed signals. Like,
1: but,
3: so,
1: like, there is, like, flirty vibe.
0: Do you want him to flirt with you?
3: I do want him to flirt with
0: That's
3: me.
0: That's right.
3: Yeah.
0: Okay.
3: Be straight
0: right.
3: up. Tell me what you want.
0: Oh, you want him to be straight up? Okay. A lot of men don't know how to do that because we don't know if you want that or not.
1: No, okay. But I will say, Emily, and I'm just going to say about what happened on Instagram.
3: Yeah.
1: He apparently, like, commented on one of her pictures, like, saying, like, oh, like, you should have come over. I live in the area.
2: Oh,
1: but then.
2: Right.
0: Did you see the messages,
1: but
0: Jackie?
1: Then he edited his comment to just fire emojis because he thought he was sending her a private DM.
2: Oh, yeah.
0: Uh-oh.
2: Yeah.
1: So he is low-key, like, flirting. He's like,
0: flirty.
1: He's like,
3: I don't know. That's a little sus, though.
0: You think it's sus?
1: What's but
0: why? Leslie, why?
3: Yes. Because he commented, was he afraid somebody else was going to see it, maybe?
1: Ooh. Well, I don't know. Maybe he wasn't ready for that.
0: Maybe he wasn't ready. Maybe he wasn't ready. Let's give him the benefit of the doubt.
1: Maybe he wasn't ready.
0: We don't know this man, DJ Leslie. DJ Leslie is standing there with her arms crossed,
2: man.
0: Already upset at this guy.
2: I don't like him.
1: But Emily also wants to, like, Emin, correct me if I'm wrong, you also kind of want to shoot your shot, but you're just not sure how to.
3: Yeah, exactly.
0: Jackie, how do you know this? She told you?
1: Yeah.
0: Oh, okay.
1: Have you guys been not listening to our conversation?
0: You guys were whispering over there in the corner.
3: I had to ask it because I'm like, maybe I'm just overthinking it of how, you know, it's all going down. So to get somebody else's perspective.
0: Emily.
1: I'm a huge advocate for just shooting your shot.
0: Emily, you don't want to shoot your shot?
3: I don't know.
1: Or do you not know, like, how to?
3: Maybe a little bit of both? I don't know.
0: Oh,
2: he posted something on your page, deleted it, and then
3: edited it.
1: It's still there. He thought it was a private DM.
2: And did you say something after that to him?
3: Yes, I did. And then he responded.
2: Okay.
1: Yeah. What did you say?
2: Can you say what he said, or do you want to? My point is, she basically said,
1: oh, like, I see, like, you fixed your comment. And then he was just like, oh, like, I didn't want, like, people knowing that I live, like, out here.
2: Gotcha. Mm-hmm. Okay. So is that technically, is that a shot right there? Like,
1: I think, like, I mean, him saying, like, yo, I live in the area, you should have told me so you can come over is, like,
2: an
1: invitation,
2: right,
1: bro.
2: There. Yeah.
3: He said, come over?
1: Yeah.
3: Yes.
1: I know. I'm telling Emily to flirt back, even if it's on some fun stuff,
0: Jackie,
1: coffee.
0: DJ Leslie, Emily, you need to shoot your shot you can figure it out. Now, if you get rejected, hey, welcome to it.
2: It happens
0: to men every day.
1: Yeah.
0: God forbid it happens to you once. But listen, you have to shoot your shot. To know, because he's not gonna be upfront because he may not know if that's what you want or not. So you now have to take the lead.
1: The ball is in your court.
0: The ball is in your
1: low
0: court.
1: Low key, high key.
2: Come on,
1: it's in your court.
0: You don't want it to be. You want him to shoot the shot, right?
3: I want him to shoot his shot. Like, tell me straight up. Don't leave me guessing with these mixed signals. Like,
0: in order for you to figure that out, you have to figure it out.
1: You have to shoot your shot.
0: You have to shoot your shot. Should Emily shoot her shot? Yeah.
1: I think yes.
0: Jackie says yes. Chuck,
2: I kind of feel like the shot was already shot by her responding. But yes, if you're still unsure at this point, shoot the shot.
0: DJ Leslie, should she shoot her shot?
3: I agree with Chuck, but maybe invite him to matcha and see. Like, it could be friendly. It doesn't have to be like super intense.
0: Emily
3: right away.
0: Emily doesn't want it friendly.
3: Okay.
2: She
1: don't want it. Yeah. I saw the guy.
0: You did?
1: Emily does not want it friendly.
0: Emily doesn't like it friendly.
3: Okay. Oh my God.
0: So are we looking for shoot your shot tips?
3: Yeah, I'll take that.
0: And should Emily do it?
1: I think we need advice from, like, our listener family. Yeah. If Emily should shoot her shot, and
2: based
1: if she does,
0: she should make
2: the
0: first move.
1: Should she make the first move?
0: Okay.
1: And, like, what she should say, because Emily here is freaking out.
0: Yeah,
2: please.
0: Okay.
3: I need help.
0: And she's talking to three married people, and DJ Leslie is single, but you know what I mean? Like, it's this is a tough situation for people.
2: Hey, let's be honest, we're washed.
0: Yeah.
1: I'm not.
0: That includes you too, Jackie.
1: No, it doesn't.
0: 866.
1: Who's we? Because that's not me.
0: 866-246-8923. Call right now.
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0: 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Just make sure you ahead of the game.
1: You know, Miss is still super duper, but Prince couldn't get me, change my name, Papa. 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

0: so, y'all, Real 92.3 LA's new home for hip hop. Let's go. It's the Cruz Show. Mm-hmm. Cruz Show question of the day también. So, Emily works behind the scenes here at the Cruz Show.
1: Yes.
0: So, she's got a small issue. Someone that she works with, not here, somewhere else. She wants him to shoot his shot.
1: But he kind of already did, right, Em? And Emily's not sure.